Josh Stumpf, absolute gem right there, and an awesome showcase of Saskatchewan talent this morning, kicking off CCMA Country Music Week at Gather Local Market. Absolutely love, love, love to see it. And you know what? I love, love, love giving away tickets. Yeah, I'm going to give away another set of tickets. The CCMA is coming up in just a few minutes.

0: the Lefty, Boston on Kick 98. This is Kendra, Saskatoon, no doubt, place to be. Saturday night, SaskTel Center with the CCMA Awards. It is the hottest night in Canadian country music. These are some hot tickets. I got a lot of text messages, people wanting to be there. So I'm calling you up, Lisa, and letting you know you got yourself a pair of tickets to the show.
1: Oh my God, that's so awesome. I went to them last time they were here, and me and my friend had a blast, and I was hoping to go again.
0: Okay, so you're taking the same friend?
1: She lives a little bit too far away. I might check with her, but I might have to replace her this time with my boyfriend.
0: So I got a quick question here. It looks like you got a Manitoba number.
1: Yes.
0: Okay, so are you listening in Manitoba, or are you hanging out here in Saskatoon?
1: I'm in Saskatoon. I've lived here for a few years, and, like, giving up my Manitoba number is hard.
0: Yeah, that's fair. I have a boyfriend from New Brunswick. He has never given up that 506 number.
1: That's totally fair. It makes us unique, right? Gets everybody a little bit questioning, like, oh, where are you from?
0: Exactly. But, hey, glad to have you here and glad to have you listening.
1: Excellent. Well, I love the new channel. It's 10 out of 10. I still love that it's local and everything. I have it on at work all day. It's been fantastic.
0: Well, that's fantastic to hear. I appreciate it. Have a fantastic night on Saturday.

0: We've got thousands of dollars in the new Kick 98 briefcase. Our mission, empty it. And not to just one person. We're talking the whole city. Kick Cash could be coming to you. Who's getting some of this bling bling today? Here's the thing. We don't know when the briefcase is going to leave the station each day, or even where it's going. One day we might show up at your office. One day we might pull up next to you at a red light. You just never know. But when the Kick Cash briefcase comes out, you better have Kick 98 on. Have us on in your car, your house, your earbuds, your soul. Okay, we'll calm down. Sorry, just a little excited about this. The Kick Cash briefcase is somewhere in Saskatoon today. And when it opens, somebody is about to have a very good day.
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0: Kick Cash from Saskatoon's new favorite, Kick 98.
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1: Edge of the Earth, the beach is on Kick 98 with Kendra. One of those songs seeing a huge uptick in popularity after appearing in a really good soundtrack on TV. Appeared off campus. Oh, yeah. Just huge uptick in usage online. And speaking of TV, of course, last night, the annual Primetime Emmy Awards, the big winners, Widow's Bay, taking home 14 awards in total. The Pitt, another big one. And let's not forget, it's also a big one for Swifties, as Taylor Swift made a pre-recorded appearance in a Law & Order SVU spoof sketch. And since then, everybody trying to pull apart, okay, what Easter eggs can we decipher from this appearance?

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5: I'm Les Lanzarek with your Saskatoon weather. Partly cloudy tonight, a low of plus 5. Clearing tomorrow morning, wind becoming northwest gusting to 50 kilometers an hour near noon, a high of 18. Wednesday night, clear, wind becoming late in the evening, a low of plus 3 with a risk of frost. Sunny for Thursday and a high of 21.
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Kearney, rear view on the new Kick 98. This is Kendra. Any good song is going to have that line that sticks with you. For me, in rear view, it's when he sings about have your hair ties in my ashtray, because I find that so relatable. Any vehicle I've ever owned, if there's an empty space, could be the center console, ashtray. It could be the cup holder. It is full of hair ties and hair clips and sunglasses. And it's now not just my vehicle, but my boyfriend's as well.

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This is Kendra. Earlier today, I got to catch up with Michael Newart with Mini Fridge Theater here in Saskatoon. 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
23: I'm Les Lanzarek with your Saskatoon weather. Partly cloudy tonight, a low of plus 5. Clearing tomorrow morning, wind becoming northwest gusting to 50 kilometers an hour near noon, a high of 18. Wednesday night, clear, wind becoming late in the evening, a low of plus 3 with a risk of frost. Sunny for Thursday and a high of 21.
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1: Tyler Shaw, Run to You on the new Kick 98 with Kendra. I hope you had an awesome Tuesday. 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Make sure you're tuning in to Kickstart Mornings. 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
19: I'm Les Lanzarek with your Saskatoon weather. Partly cloudy tonight, a low of plus 5. Clearing tomorrow morning, wind becoming northwest gusting to 50 kilometers an hour near noon, a high of 18. Wednesday night, clear, wind becoming late in the evening, a low of plus 3 with a risk of frost. Sunny for Thursday and a high of 21.
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1: I'm Steve Chisholm, and here's what's kicking around Saskatoon. 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
11: I'm Les Lanzarek with your Saskatoon weather. Partly cloudy tonight, a low of plus 5. Clearing tomorrow morning, wind becoming northwest, gusting to 50 kilometers an hour near noon, a high of 18. Wednesday night, clear, wind becoming late in the evening, a low of plus 3 with a risk of frost. Sunny for Thursday and a high of 21.
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1: I'm Steve Chisholm, and here's what's kicking around Saskatoon. 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
1: Hey there, it's Derek Chesney here with the Saskatoon Crime Stoppers. This week on Crime Stoppers Unmasked, we're asking for the public's help in identifying a suspect who assaulted and uttered threats of death towards a local cab operator. On July 21st, 2026, at 9:30 in the evening, a cab operator picked up a fare in the 1300 block of Central Avenue at a local bar. The fare was extremely intoxicated, and an argument ensued between him and the operator. The suspect then proceeded to viciously attack the operator, punching him in the head multiple times, hitting him in the neck with a bottle of alcohol, and grabbing him by the throat. In the midst of the attack, the suspect told the operator repeatedly that he was going to kill him. The cab operator, fearing for his life, was able to get out of the vehicle and flag down a passerby for help to call 911. Description of the suspect: male in his late 50s, early 60s, gray receding hair with a white mustache and sideburns. He was wearing a blue plaid shirt, blue jeans, and white runners. The suspect gave the name Steve when the cab was ordered. Watch for photos and video of the suspect on Facebook, Instagram, and our homepage. Do you have information about this crime or who is responsible? 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
33: I'm Les Lyons Rick with your Saskatoon weather. Partly cloudy tonight, a low of plus 5. Clearing tomorrow morning, wind becoming northwest gusting to 50 kilometers an hour near noon, a high of 18. Wednesday night, clear, wind becoming late in the evening, a low of plus 3 with a risk of frost, sunny for Thursday, and a high of 21.
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0: Knowing what's up in YXE so you don't have to guess. 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
12: I'm Les Lanzarek with your Saskatoon weather. Partly cloudy tonight, a low of plus 5. Clearing tomorrow morning, wind becoming northwest, gusting to 50 kilometers an hour near noon, a high of 18. Wednesday night, clear, wind becoming late in the evening, a low of plus 3 with a risk of frost, sunny for Thursday, and a high of 21.
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1: Hey there, it's Derek Jesney here with the Saskatoon Crime Stoppers. This week on Crime Stoppers Unmasked, we're asking for the public's help in identifying a suspect who assaulted and uttered threats of death towards a local cab operator. On July 21st, 2026, at 9:30 in the evening, a cab operator picked up a fare in the 1300 block of Central Avenue at a local bar. The fare was extremely intoxicated, and an argument ensued between him and the operator. The suspect then proceeded to viciously attack the operator, punching him in the head multiple times, hitting him in the neck with a bottle of alcohol, and grabbing him by the throat. In the midst of the attack, the suspect told the operator repeatedly that he was going to kill him. The cab operator, fearing for his life, was able to get out of the vehicle and flag down a passerby for help to call 911. Description of the suspect: male in his late 50s, early 60s, gray receding hair with a white mustache and sideburns. He was wearing a blue plaid shirt, blue jeans and white runners. The suspect gave the name Steve when the cab was ordered. Watch for photos and video of the suspect on Facebook, Instagram, and our homepage. 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We don't want your name, we just want your assistance. 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
1: I'm Steve Chisholm, and here's what's kicking around Saskatoon. 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
2: Hey there, it's Derek Jesney here at the Saskatoon Crime Stoppers. This week on Crime Stoppers Unmasked, we're asking for the public's help in identifying a suspect who assaulted and uttered threats of death towards a local cab operator. On July 21st, 2026, at 9:30 in the evening, a cab operator picked up a fare in the 1300 block of Central Avenue at a local bar. The fare was extremely intoxicated, and an argument ensued between him and the operator. The suspect then proceeded to viciously attack the operator, punching him in the head multiple times, hitting him in the neck with a bottle of alcohol, and grabbing him by the throat. In the midst of the attack, the suspect told the operator repeatedly that he was going to kill him. The cab operator, fearing for his life, was able to get out of the vehicle and flag down a passerby for help to call 911. Description of the suspect: male in his late 50s, early 60s, gray receding hair with a white mustache and sideburns. He was wearing a blue plaid shirt, blue jeans, and white runners. The suspect gave the name Steve when the cab was ordered. Watch for photos and video of the suspect on Facebook, Instagram, and our homepage. 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Tips are completely anonymous. We don't want your name, we just want your assistance. Saskatoon Crime Stoppers. 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
22: Good morning. This is your news for Wednesday, September 16th. The city of Saskatoon has opened its fourth flood control strategy in the Brevard Park South neighborhood. Mayor Cynthia Block says heavy rains and subsequent flooding has been a big problem for some of the area residents.
23: And I remember the residents of Brevard Park came to City Hall after a particularly bad one, and they were crying at the microphone because there was no help for them. They just kept flooding out and flooding out and flooding out. And it mostly has to do with more severe storms. That's the biggest reason. And a storm sewer system that was never designed for the kind of capacity that is needed to the kind of storms we get today.
22: The project is the fourth of nine to be completed under the city's flood control strategy. Thousands of Saskatchewan healthcare workers have voted near unanimously in favor of job action. The Canadian Union of Public Employees says 99% of its members have voted in favor of a strike. 14,000 healthcare workers represented by CUPE have been without a contract since the end of March 2023. They've also gone 4.5 years without a wage increase. The government of Saskatchewan says the latest economic figures from Statistics Canada report that the province's wholesale trade increased by 17.9% in July 2026 compared to July 2025. The value of wholesale trade totaled $5.3 billion. Lloydminster RCMP are looking for the public's assistance after finding a dead dog in a home's backyard last Thursday. RCMP say the dog, named Sable, had multiple puncture wounds on her body. A necropsy is being conducted to reveal the cause of Sable's death. RCMP and the Border City are looking for any video footage of the areas, specifically around 41st Street. I'm Venice Ferguson, and that's your news.
9: No Gregor today. He's sleeping off a Foo Fighters hangover, so I'm doing the sports. Big trade from the Saskatchewan Rush yesterday.
11: Holden Garland, he'll shoot and score! Short side under the glove!
13: Holden Garland's up the floor on a break and he scores!
9: Yeah, longtime D-man Holden Garland was traded to Oshawa. Garland was Saskatchewan's first-round pick back in 2019. He was an absolute warrior and a fan favorite. He will be missed. But the Rush do get back forward Connor Kiernan in the deal. He had 21 goals and 28 assists last season. They also picked up D-man Jake Stevens in the dispersal draft from Ottawa. In baseball, the Toronto Blue Jays lost to Detroit last night 10-1. Toronto is now 2 games out of the final wildcard spot with just 10 games left this season. It's Jays versus Tigers again today at 107. In hockey, Chicago named Connor Bedard their new captain. Some big signings in the NHL yesterday as well. Cutter Gauthier and Anaheim agreed on a 6-year deal. Ottawa re-signed Drake Batherson to an 8-year deal. Montreal, they're bringing back Alex Newhook and Arbor Jacki. Don't forget the Saskatoon Blades start their season on the road in Brandon on Friday. You can catch all the action over on our sister station, CJWW. And shout out to U of S Huskies receiver Daniel Kabongo. He was named the Canada West Special Teams Player of the Week yesterday. The Huskies visit Alberta this week. The Hilltops are on the road in Edmonton this weekend as well. And the Riders, they are on a bye.
14: We're waiting on a beautiful sunrise this morning. Once the sun comes out, high of 17, sun and cloud today. Tonight, low of 3, though, as Corker would say, a bit brisk. rest of the week, looking great, actually. Sunny, a little bit of cloud later on in the week, but mostly sunny and highs in the high 20s. Right now, it's 3 degrees.
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0: Happy Wednesday, friends. It's a good day to have a great day. That is Lola Young on the new Kick 98. No Gregor today, Kira.
1: I know. Just
0: no
1: us.
0: No Gregor. It feels kind of lonely in here. I'm not going to lie.
1: Yeah, it reminds me of afternoons.
0: Right?
1: just us.
0: Just us hanging out. But we got a bunch of fun stuff. I just thought of my Would You Rather.
1: Oh,
0: you're
1: going
0: to love it. I've had writer's block all morning long. Couldn't think of one. I finally got a good one.
1: It better be great.
0: Usually they're like cringy and tough. Like, oh, two tough decisions. Yeah. I went opposite. I went two awesome situations.
1: Oh, that's unique. Okay.
0: I like flipping it on her side because I know you. You're going to have something.
1: Yeah. You already know.
0: You're going to have something that's going to be coming out of the gates hot. So we got Would You Rather coming up. But yeah, no Gregor. He was in Regina for the Foo Fighters show.
1: Yeah.
0: Did you see any like Instagram stories?
1: I saw some Facebook stuff. Yeah. Yeah, it looked like a lot of fun. I don't know.
0: No foam at all for me over here. Nope, not jealous at all of that guy. I want to call him and like see how the trip went, but at the same time, like, I don't. I really...
1: You don't care?
0: Out of sight, out of mind, I just don't want to hear about all of his awesome memories being made, right?
1: With his family, I know, yeah.
0: Again, we get to go to the CCMA Awards show, so we got that going for us. Hey, our time will come, Saskatoon. Our time will come. But I'm also jealous, like, I just did the Regina Road trip, went to the Labor Day Classic.
1: And yeah, you said, like, you love it.
0: I don't know why we have this Dog River Woolerton situation going on with Regina. I mean, we've never gotten along. I get it. We always make jokes with their tap water and they don't have a river, yada, yada. But Regina, it's not that bad, guys.
1: I don't know. If you're from my neck of the woods, you really, like, Regina's a novelty. You don't go there a lot.
0: Yeah.
1: Like, for example, our grade 10 field trip was Regina.
0: Okay.
1: Yeah.
0: I had to go see the IMAX. You got the Science
1: Didn't
0: Center.
1: Do any
0: Parliament.
1: Of that.
0: No, what'd you guys do in Regina then? You didn't do that.
1: We went to Coney Island Poutine and then we went laser tagging.
0: I don't think that's a field trip, Kira. I think your teacher was just going rogue that day.
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0: 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Backs tighter than afternoon traffic?
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0: That guy, Prince Albert's own Josh Stumpf, he put on one heck of a show at the CCMA kickoff party yesterday at Gather Local Market, but he was not the real star there.
1: Why?
0: Because our own Kira Miller was holy cow. Tell us all about it, because I did not expect that kind of reaction online. People were genuinely thrilled for you that you got to fulfill your lifelong dream of being a mascot.
1: I was reading the comments. It was like, best mascot ever. Like, you've done this so well. Like, I don't know.
0: You had the moves, man.
1: There's
0: not
1: many ways you can mess that up.
0: You did the Fortnite dance moves like that the characters are doing.
1: Oh, I noticed. Yes, I was emoting all over that stage.
0: You were doing a great job. How much fun is it to look at it after, like the footage of it after, and like you see your dance moves and you're like, not bad. Because all dance moves in a mascot costume, they look great.
1: Well, when you're in the costume, because you can't see. So you're like, I feel like no one can see me. And I'm just like kind of barely moving my arms. But no, it did look okay.
0: That's the perk of being in the mascot costume.
1: Yeah.
0: Your dance moves are 10 times better. You're line dancing too. You got to be Caitlin Lehner. You got
1: that
0: to do all
1: awesome.
0: That kind of stuff, hey?
1: I shared a dance with Gaynor the Gopher, like a slow dance. It was kind of romantic.
0: Now I'm kind of thinking of like some fan fiction for Holly Cow and Gaynor the Gopher.
1: No.
0: We've got to get them together.
1: Write that
0: yes,
1: down.
0: Yes, we
1: that
0: do.
1: Down.
0: We need to write this down immediately. Oh, can you imagine like the novels we could write?
1: I know.
0: Like, you know, because those are all the rage right now, right? Those romance novels,
1: you
0: know?
1: Yeah,
0: the fan fiction, the smutty novels, yeah. Gaynor the Gopher and Holly.
1: It would never work. He's
0: from
1: Regina.
0: Man, a Saskatchewan love story. Decades in the making. We need to make, we need to play Matchmaker.
1: Let me see it. Got another bar song for you and all your friends. Shooters got a shoe, so I gotta take a chance.

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11: Kick News. Good morning. This is your news for Wednesday, September 16th. The city of Saskatoon has opened its fourth flood control strategy in the Brevard Park South neighborhood. Mayor Cynthia Block says heavy rains and subsequent flooding has been a big problem for some of the area residents.
12: And I remember the residents of Brevard Park came to City Hall after a particularly bad one, and they were crying at the microphone because there was no help for them. They just kept flooding out and flooding out and flooding out. And it mostly has to do with more severe storms. That's the biggest reason. And a storm sewer system that was never designed for the kind of capacity that is needed for the kind of storms we get today.
11: The project is the fourth of nine to be completed under the city's flood control strategy. Thousands of Saskatchewan healthcare workers have voted near unanimously in favor of job action. The Canadian Union of Public Employees says 99% of its members have voted in favor of a strike. 14,000 healthcare workers represented by CUPE have been without a contract since the end of March 2023. They've also gone 4.5 years without a wage increase. The government of Saskatchewan says the latest economic figures from Statistics Canada report that the province's wholesale trade increased by 17.9% in July 2026 compared to July 2025. The value of wholesale trade totaled $5.3 billion. Lloydminster RCMP are looking for the public's assistance after finding a dead dog in a home's backyard last Thursday. RCMP say the dog named Sable had multiple puncture wounds on her body. A necropsy is being conducted to reveal the cause of Sable's death. RCMP and the Border City are looking for any video footage of the areas, specifically around 41st Street. I'm Venice Ferguson, and that's your news.
7: No Gregor today, so I'm doing the sports. It was a bittersweet day for Saskatchewan Rush fans.
13: Saskatchewan has numbers 3-on-2. Holden Garland, he'll shoot and score! Short side, under the glove!
14: Holden Garland's up the floor, on a break, and he scores!
7: The Rush traded veteran D-man Holden Garland to Oshawa yesterday. He had been with the team since 2019. He was the Rush's first-round draft pick that season. An absolute warrior, a fan favorite. He will be missed. Now, the Rush do get back forward Connor Kiernan in the deal. He had 21 goals and 28 assists last season. They also got young D-man Jackson Fridge and picked up defenseman Jake Stevens from Ottawa in the dispersal draft. That was also yesterday. In football, the Riders are on a bye this week. The Hilltops are on the road in Edmonton this weekend, as are the Huskies. They visit Alberta on Friday. Shout out to receiver Daniel Kabongo. He was named the Special Teams Player of the Week. The Saskatoon Blades, they're also hitting the road on Friday. They visit Brandon to start the season. Catch all the action over on our sister station, CJWW. The Toronto Blue Jays, they got smoked by Detroit last night, 10-1. Cleveland also won last night, which means the Jays, they're now two games out of a wild card spot with just 10 games left this season. Bunch of signings in the NHL yesterday, including Cutter Gauthier with Anaheim, Drake Batherson re-upped with Ottawa, Montreal bringing back Alex Newhook and Arbor Jacki, Eric Staal, he re-signed with Carolina on a one-year deal, and Chicago, they named Connor Bedard their new captain yesterday.
8: It was a chilly one last night. I will warn you, when you walk out of your house and look at your vehicle, it will look like frost is on your windshield, but it's not. Just condensation, I promise. Today, looking at a high of 17 and sunny, a little bit of cloud. Tonight, dropping down to a low of 3. Rest of the week, Thursday, Friday, highs in the mid-20s. Same with the weekend. And right now, it is 3 degrees in Saskatoon.
7: I said Eric Staal in the sports. It's Jordan Staal. I got my Staal brothers mixed up. There's like 9 of them, okay?
8: Rookie
7: Give me a
8: mistake.
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1: Morning, friends. That's the Beaches on the new Kick 98. Morning, Kira.
2: Happy hump day.
1: It's a good day to have a great day. Hey, we got your key to get some kick cash coming up next. We got our take on Gregor's rant, by the way. That's not going anywhere. Well, it's kind of going somewhere.
2: Yeah.
1: You'll see. But also your key on how to win $300 coming up next. But right now, it's Kira's baby. It's Kira's favorite.
2: Would you rather Wednesday?
1: Would you rather Wednesday? Do you want to bat lead off here? Do you want me to go first? What's the plan?
2: I can go. It doesn't matter.
1: You go first. Yeah. You go first.
2: Would you rather drink a liter of skunk spray once? Like the fluid that they, you know?
1: Yeah, I'm aware. Yeah, okay. Thanks. Thanks for giving me the benefit of the doubt. I know what skunks are. Yeah.
2: I thought maybe you'd be like, what's skunk spray? Like bear spray? I don't know. Anyways. Or only eat olives every day for the rest of your life.
1: Hate olives.
2: So you drink the liter
1: of
2: skunk?
1: First of all, quick Google search here. Can you drink skunk spray? That's not the
2: that's
1: right
2: not the
1: term,
2: Googleable.
1: By the way. Is it? That's not Googleable. Skunk spray is not classified as systemic poison, but ingesting it can cause severe irritation, nausea, and diarrhea.
2: That's minor.
1: I'll just get some Pepto. I'll be good.
2: Sounds like my average weekend.
1: I would rather have that than eat olives, even for like a month.
2: Seriously?
1: I'm not an olives guy. Olives, it's the mystery juice that it sits in. I don't know how long those olives have been there.
2: Speaking of mystery juice, skunk spray.
1: Yeah, okay. You got me there.
2: Gross.
1: Anything pickled, anything like that. I'm not a fan.
2: I guarantee the inside of a skunk probably tastes pickled.
1: I get that, but that's how much I dislike this kind of stuff. My sister would chase me around the house with a pickle when we were kids, and I would run away scared. And, I mean, being 16 is tough, you know? It's a really, really tough situation being a teenager. There's lots of emotions and changes in your body. You got your sister chasing you around with pickles. It's the mystery liquid. I don't trust the mystery. I would rather trust the skunk stuff than the mystery liquid.
2: At least you know what it is.
1: Exactly.
2: Right?
1: Okay,
2: okay.
1: So also with the olives, for the people who want to participate on the Seeger Awards text line, 938-9800. Do you get anything else other than olives? It's just got to be straight olives.
2: For the rest of your life.
1: Just olives.
2: That's it. Like, they can be black, they can be green.
1: So you can do the different kinds of olives. Can you make the olives into something else?
2: No,
1: like just straight up
2: raw
1: olives.
2: Dog olives. That's all you get.
1: That's a tough one.
2: I know.
1: How would you even get that much skunk spray?
2: Can't you, like, milk them?
1: I don't think so. You came into this Would You Rather with absolutely no research, Kira.
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0: Kickstart Mornings.
1: I hope you weren't planning on sleeping in. 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

0: That's Loud Luxury on the new Kick 98. The morning kickstart with just Gregor, or not just Gregor,
1: wow.
0: No Gregor, the one thing that isn't just here.
1: That's
0: Croker and Kira here. I had to
1: scoreboard.
0: Cover doing the sports today, okay? And I'm just exhausted. I'm not used to it. Here's the thing. Kick Cash today. $300 up for grabs. It's the Kick Quiz for Kick Cash.
1: Yeah. All you got to do is tell us what Gregor's rant was about yesterday. We're going to test if you were listening.
0: What was Gregor's rant about yesterday? Everyone who texts in the right answer will put you in the draw for $300 in kick cash. What was Gregor's rant about yesterday?
1: And that's such easy money.
0: Mm-hmm.
1: You know, like if you guys are true fans, like you say, you should know.
0: Do you remember?
1: Yes, I remember.
0: Well, that's because we went back and listened to the log. You didn't remember before.
1: No, I didn't.
0: 306-938-9800. Kick Cash. You want to win some Kick Cash? Answer the Kick Quiz. What was Gregor's rant about yesterday? 938-9800. Speaking of Gregor's rant.
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0: Mark's Auto Body, where are you?
1: It's rant time. I've been taking note of the dash displays in any, you know, newer vehicles that I sit in, and I've had it with hypocrisy. Why are vehicles allowed to be manufactured with a 14-inch display screen, but I'm not allowed to drive around being on my phone? I guarantee that me, you know, quickly switching the music is far less distracting than a projector-sized flat screen located right in front of my eyes that you can literally download games and movies on. I don't know. I think if you can make a work Zoom call from your vehicle screen, it's probably too big. If their email signature says sent from my SUV, it's probably too big. Guys, we have an IMAX in Regina. You don't need one in your Equinox. Meanwhile, I so much as think about my phone and whoop, you know, $500 fine. There are people with literal office monitor setups in their cars. Policy reform is needed. There, I just said that.
0: It's a good Gregor impression at the end there, too. Oh, it was nice. Well done. Yeah,
1: thank you.
0: Fantastic rant. Gregor,
1: thank you so much.
0: Gregor who?
1: He would be so proud.
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16: Good morning. This is your news for Wednesday, September 16th. Country Music Week in Saskatoon continues to roll out the talent with the Songwriters Unplugged at 2 this afternoon at the Capitol Music Club. And 8 p.m. tonight is the Top of the Country finale concert at Coors Event Center, where Canada's top emerging country talent compete for the coveted title and $25,000 grand prize. Mayor Cynthia Block describes the impact the event has on Saskatoon.
17: It did to generate some $16 million in economic impact for our city. And I think foundationally, though, what makes this, I think, so important is how Saskatoon gets to be seen on the national stage. And it's so Saskatoon can host big events like this.
16: Country Music Week kicked off yesterday and will culminate in the concert and award show Saturday night at Sastel Center. A few hours after the CCMA sold out Legends concert at Dakota Dunes Casino on Monday night, Corman Park police say they pulled over an impaired driver on Highway 219. Officers pulled over a vehicle shortly after midnight Tuesday that they say was speeding and swerving. The driver provided a breath sample using an approved screening device, which resulted in a fail. The driver was arrested and charged after providing breath samples of 0.16 and 0.14. QP healthcare workers have voted 99% in favor of job action. The union says it is Saskatchewan's largest strike vote after 13,358 members cast their ballots between September 8th and 14th. The city of Saskatoon and dozens of residents who have been impacted by flooding in the past are happy to hear that the fourth of nine flood mitigation projects is officially complete. The project, which began in 2023, has added an underground rainwater storage area to Brevard Park South. Russ Monroe, director of Saskatoon Water, says it has the capacity to hold 8.6 million liters of water, and the rainy long weekend gave the new system a chance to prove itself, with some of that stormwater actually draining into the park. I'm Venice Ferguson, and that's your news.
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0: No Gregor today. He's sleeping off a Foo Fighters hangover, so I'm doing the sports. Big trade from the Saskatchewan Rush yesterday.
13: Holden Garland, he'll shoot it, score, short side under the glove.
18: Holden Garland's up the floor on a break, and he scores.
0: Yeah, longtime D-man Holden Garland was traded to Oshawa. Garland was Saskatchewan's first-round pick back in 2019. He was an absolute warrior and a fan favorite. He will be missed. But the Rush do get back forward Connor Kiernan in the deal. He had 21 goals and 28 assists last season. They also picked up D-man Jake Stevens in the dispersal draft from Ottawa. In baseball, the Toronto Blue Jays lost to Detroit last night 10-1. Toronto is now two games out of the final wildcard spot with just 10 games left this season. It's Jays versus Tigers again today at 107. In hockey, Chicago named Connor Bedard their new captain. Some big signings in the NHL yesterday as well. Cutter Gauthier and Anaheim agreed on a six-year deal. Ottawa re-signed Drake Batherson to an eight-year deal. Montreal, they're bringing back Alex Newhook and Arbor Jacki. Don't forget the Saskatoon Blades start their season on the road in Brandon on Friday. You can catch all the action over on our sister station, CJWW. And shout out to U of S Huskies receiver Daniel Kabongo. He was named the Canada West Special Teams Player of the Week yesterday. The Huskies visit Alberta this week. The Hilltops are on the road in Edmonton this weekend as well. And the Riders, they are on a bye.
1: You know, the CCMAs really couldn't have picked a better week to be in Saskatoon. It's going to be a warm one. Today, you know, sunny, high 17. Tonight, though, a little bit cold, you know, 3 degrees. But the rest of the week, Thursday, 19. Friday, 23. The weekend, 22 degrees, 23 degrees. Right now, it's 3 degrees in Saskatoon.
0: You got your CCMA outfit on, too. You're rocking the overalls today.
1: I am
0: today.
1: Rocking
0: You're
1: the overalls.
0: Pulling them off, too.
19: The
1: Thank
19: weather
1: you.
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14: Your group chat will be talking about this one. Gregor, Kira, and Croker.
0: I say that because not a lot of people can pull off overalls. Like, I don't have an overall body.
1: I feel like everyone has an overall body. You just got to put them on.
0: No.
1: You don't think so?
0: No. You don't know.

0: I love that song by Thomas Rhett.
1: All the bars are closed.
0: Because it gives me an excuse to talk about small town Saskatchewan bars.
2: Uh-huh.
0: Shout out to the small town bar out in Lake Lenoir. This guy, you might have seen him on TikTok. He does an amazing job promoting his business. It's awesome. The food looks good. I'm due for a visit there. Also, the Double D Bar and Grill out in Spy Hill, Saskatchewan.
2: Mm.
0: I know I said I was coming out a few weeks ago. It's been crazy hectic with the whole
2: crazy.
0: New radio station. I'm coming because that one looks legendary. They're all legendary. I love me a small town bar. Love me a radio show with my friend Kira. It's the morning kickstart here on Kick 98. Time for the celebrity news.
2: Yeah.
0: Entertainment news. Celebrity confidential. We don't know what to call it because...
2: No, we don't really care about big-time celebrities. We're kind of more local here.
0: We're not big celebrity people.
2: No.
0: We're not like, OMG,
2: did you hear
0: the gossip? Yeah. Laguna Beach is canceled.
2: Britney shaved her head again.
0: I still think like Laguna Beach is a topical thing. That's how bad I am with celebrity news. But yeah, we'll talk about our own celebrities. Caitlin Lehner, Prince Albert's finest.
2: She tagged me on her Instagram story yesterday. I was like, oh my gosh, I'm fangirling.
0: She was gushing about it all morning long. She was like, you don't blush too often, but you were blushing. And then you got to see Josh Dumpf as well.
2: Yeah, got a picture with him.
0: Doing that acoustic set on the truck.
2: So good. Yeah, in the back of a truck. That was kind of awesome.
0: The CCMA kickoff party was awesome. There were so many great Saskatchewan celebrities. Maybe the biggest one of them all. Gainer the Gopher.
2: Oh, come on.
0: You were Holly Cow yesterday. You got to be the legendary CJWW mascot, Holly Cow. You lived out a lifelong dream.
2: It was so awesome. It was amazing, really.
0: You got to dance with Gainer the Gopher.
2: I did. I don't know. I think I felt a spark.
0: A lot of people get to, like, shake his hand or rub his back or something like that. I don't know who gets to rub
2: back?
0: His back. I don't
2: have
0: know.
2: You rubbed Gainer's back?
0: A couple times. But me and Gainer have a special, okay? But we were talking about it. You guys got to line dance together. There's a little bit of a spark. We should get Holly Cow and Gainer the Gopher. Together on a date.
2: It's long distance and Gainer's always working. Like, I don't know if it would work.
0: Gainer works like 9 times a year. What are you talking about? He's always working. He's got the games and maybe a couple school visits and that's it. It's the cushiest job in the province.
2: He's a busy little beaver or something.
0: He's not a beaver. He's definitely a gopher.
2: I know.
0: It's Gainer the gopher, but
2: he's too busy.
0: Okay. Well, I'm going to work on it. I'm going to, I don't know.
2: Write a fanfic.
0: Did you just abbreviate fiction to fic?
2: That's literally what the term is. If you know, you know.
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0: We got to the road report, too. That's why, Gregor, it's nice when he's here. just heads up, Circle Drive, right around that 108th Street overpass there. It's still down to one lane. It's really, really causing delays. That's the big thing to worry about today. And yeah, you know the deal. University Bridge is open, but 25th and College, still a giant nightmare. You see something on the road, say something on the Seeger Awards text line, 938-9800.
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0: That's new music on Kick 98. Miley, Bass Persuades. Not bad.
1: Oh, I love it.
0: Not bad. Kind of a new style of song from her, but I'm digging it.
1: I mean, I do love it. Nothing compares to Party in the USA, though.
0: Right,
1: I will that say
0: is.
1: That.
0: I know, but with all the tension going on with Canada and the USA
1: it's
0: right now.
1: It's not really a party.
0: It's not really a party, but I agree. Me and my football buddies, we had a dance to that.
1: Yeah.
0: Like, that was our touchdown dance.
1: Seriously?
0: But we sucked, so we never got to dance too often. Hey, if you want to go to the CCMA Awards, don't go anywhere, okay? Wink, wink. Nudge, nudge.

0: Happy guacamole day, everybody. It's a good day to have a great day. That is Lolo on the new Kick 98. I'm on that website, daysoftheyear.com. Shows you all the wacky international days.
1: Yeah, happy ozone day, too, by
0: ozone.
1: The way.
0: Protect the ozone layer day.
1: Shout out to ozone for keeping us...
0: Doing a great job, man.
1: It does, yeah.
0: It's National Play-Doh Day.
1: Okay, I haven't touched that in forever.
0: It's my kid's favorite snack day.

0: Hey, that's awesome. They can't stop eating the Play-Doh. Stop it, Morris and Rory. Who cares about those days? Because it's CCMA week here in Saskatoon. Yeah. The big day is on Saturday. We have some tickets to give away for Saturday nights. Here's how we're going to do it. Next 10 minutes, everyone who texts in their favorite Canadian country artist.
1: Yeah.
0: Could be a band, could be a solo musician, whatever.
1: Anyone.
0: Anyone.
1: Do you want them to tell us why it's their favorite?
0: Sure. Yeah, sure. Share a little story. Why not?
1: Yeah, that's probably better. Hey?
0: 306-938-9800, the Seeger Awards text line. Who's your favorite Canadian country artist?
1: I might even steal. I feel like I'll steal yours here.
0: Stomp. You're not stealing mine.
1: Stomp a Tom.
0: You did steal mine.
1: That's what I thought.
0: No, I thought.
1: Bugs, bugs, bugs. If I had them all in jugs, I would dig, dig, dig till the big, big hole was dug, dug, dug, dug, dug.
0: You might think it's goofy, but the man on the moon is a newfie. He's sailing on to glory, away on the golden dory. Oh, I could do Stompin' Tom all day. Hey, Tom, you ever been to Tilsonburg? Tilsonburg? My back still aches when I hear that word. Big Joe Muffraw, snowmobile song, Bud the Spud.
1: Oh, Bud the
0: roll
1: Spud.
0: On, roll on, Saskatchewan.
1: Okay, well, I take it back. This can be your favorite.
0: Fields of my heart.
1: You clearly know way more than I do, so I'll let you have this one.
0: You tried to steal my Stompin' Tom Thunder over there. Hey?
1: I just wanted to sing the Bug song.
0: It was a good try. It was a good try. You didn't know. You didn't know that I knew Stompin' Tom Ball over here, though.
1: No,
0: so.
1: I did, because I've heard you talk about it a lot. Probably too much.
0: Big Joe Muffraw, man, I'm in the middle.
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11: Kick News. Good morning. This is your news for Wednesday, September 16th. The city of Saskatoon has opened its fourth flood control strategy in the Brevard Park South neighborhood. Mayor Cynthia Block says heavy rains and subsequent flooding has been a big problem for some of the area residents.
12: And I remember that residents of Brevard Park came to City Hall after a particularly bad one, and they were crying at the microphone because there was no help for them. They just kept flooding out and flooding out and flooding out. And it mostly has to do with more severe storms. That's the biggest reason. And a storm sewer system that was never designed for the kind of capacity that is needed to the kind of storms we get today.
11: The project is the fourth of nine to be completed under the city's flood control strategy. Thousands of Saskatchewan healthcare workers have voted near unanimously in favor of job action. The Canadian Union of Public Employees says 99% of its members have voted in favor of a strike. 14,000 healthcare workers represented by CUPE have been without a contract since the end of March 2023. They've also gone 4.5 years without a wage increase. The government of Saskatchewan says the latest economic figures from Statistics Canada report that the province's wholesale trade increased by 17.9% in July 2026 compared to July 2025. The value of wholesale trade totaled $5.3 billion. Lloydminster RCMP are looking for the public's assistance after finding a dead dog in a home's backyard last Thursday. RCMP say the dog, named Sable, had multiple puncture wounds on her body. A necropsy is being conducted to reveal the cause of Sable's death. RCMP and the Border City are looking for any video footage of the areas, specifically around 41st Street. I'm Venice Ferguson, and that's your news.
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14: No Gregor today, so I'm doing the sports. It was a bittersweet day for Saskatchewan Rush fans.
15: Saskatchewan has numbers 3-on-2. Holden Garland, he'll shoot and score. Short side under the glove.
16: Holden Garland's up the floor on a break and he scores.
14: The Rush traded veteran D-man Holden Garland to Oshawa yesterday. He had been with the team since 2019. He was the Rush's first-round draft pick that season. An absolute warrior, a fan favorite. He will be missed. Now, the Rush do get back forward Connor Kiernan in the deal. He had 21 goals and 28 assists last season. They also got young D-man Jackson Fridge and picked up defenseman Jake Stevens from Ottawa in the dispersal draft. That was also yesterday. In football, the Riders are on a bye this week. The Hilltops are on the road in Edmonton this weekend, as are the Huskies. They visit Alberta on Friday. Shout out to receiver Daniel Kabongo. He was named the Special Teams Player of the Week. The Saskatoon Blades, they're also hitting the road on Friday. They visit Brandon to start the season. Catch all the action over on our sister station, CJWW. The Toronto Blue Jays, they got smoked by Detroit last night, 10-1. Cleveland also won last night, which means the Jays, they're now 2 games out of a wild card spot with just 10 games left this season. Bunch of signings in the NHL yesterday, including Cutter Gauthier with Anaheim, Drake Batherson re-upped with Ottawa. Montreal brought back both Alex Newhook and Arbor Jacki, while Carolina, they're bringing back Jordan Staal on a 1-year deal. And Chicago, they named Connor Bedard their new captain yesterday.
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1: Sun's starting to poke out this morning here in Saskatoon. Looks like the start of a great day. Today, high of 17 and sunny. Tonight, though, dropping down to a low of 3, so kind of chilly. Rest of the week, though, looks great. Sunny, a little bit of cloud during the weekend, but mostly sunny. Highs in the mid-20s. Right now, it's 2 degrees in Saskatoon.
13: 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In you go dirty, out you come clean.
2: 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One of them knows every word to the movie Mean Girls. 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

0: That guy, Dallas Smith, he is rejoining his bandmates Default September 27th at the Capitol. Won't be a bad time. We still have some tickets to give away for that. It's the morning stick start.
1: Nice.
0: I'm just nervous for what we're about to do here. That's why I just had a blooper.
1: You should be.
0: It's the morning kickstart with Croker and Kira. Gregor's not here today, but he's kind of involved in this.
1: A little bit.
0: Just want to give a shout out to everyone who saw me at the Comedy Pit last night over at the Art Bar. Love the Comedy Pit. I kind of forgot I had not paid my debt from last season's Comedy Pit. Me and Gregor went head-to-head. Whoever had the worst set had to do a helium balloon break.
1: On the air.
0: On the air. So we got the helium balloon here.
1: We do. It's for my birthday.
0: It's from your birthday. It's Kira's birthday balloon.
1: So thank you so much for donating this.
0: So I'm just going to poke a hole.
1: Just with the scissors,
0: I'm just going to let you ask me some questions. We're just going to do normal radio banter on helium here. So here we go.
1: All right.
0: I don't want to... Oh.
1: There you go. Suck it in. There we go. See if it worked. Hey, Croaks, what's going on?
2: Not much. How's it going? It really works. Oh, no.
1: That's awesome. Tell me about your comedy set last night. What's the art? Tell me about it.
2: Well, I love the Art Bar. The Art Bar is a fantastic bar here in Saskatoon. They got like a New York comedy club style room in the back. It's just fantastic.
1: Take another hop.
2: Yeah.
1: What'd your set focus on? Tell me about some of your jokes. Lay one on me.
2: I had some really good ginger jokes yesterday. I basically go up there and I start every set by saying, "Wow, I know what you're thinking. Prince Harry has really let himself go."
1: That's funny.
2: Then I followed up with, "Wow, Daniel Sedin has really let himself go."
1: Take another huff.
2: Wow,
1: it's going
2: Henrik
1: lower.
2: Wow, Henrik Sedin has really let himself go.
1: For some reason, you're like tolerant to this stuff. It keeps disappearing.
2: Wow, Travis Lulé has really let himself go. Oh, look, it's Amish Ronald McDonald. And I just go off for a bunch of ginger jokes after that. It does wear off after a while, hey?
1: Like, not even that long. I'm surprised.
2: This hole is too big. I feel bad for the person who just listened to me, like, doing that sound effect at that moment. Is he smoking a dart on the air right now? What is going on? Yeah, what are they doing over there?
0: That was a big one.
2: Oh, no. Cake, is this done? I want to try it, too.
1: You
2: want to try it?
1: Pass it over.
2: There we go. Oh, man. This is the Oompa Loompa Hour on the new Kick 98. It's fantastic.
0: It's hard, hey? Get it in, yeah.
1: Did it work?
0: It kind of. Take a bigger one. That's just your normal voice, actually.
1: That's rude.
0: Get it in, yeah.
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0: No, we're not. This is annoying for everybody listening right
3: now. I love
0: it. 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
0: No.
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0: Okay.
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7: Summer's here in Saskatchewan, which means road trips, lake days, and construction season. 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

0: Big shout out to Darcy, who's listening to Kick 98 right now. She texted in to the Seeger Awards text line 938-9800. Tennille Towns is my favorite Canadian country artist. She's from Weyburn. Yeah, she is. We've been asking for your favorite Canadian country artist in exchange for a chance to win some CCMA award tickets. Of course, the big night is on Saturday. We still got some of this helium balloon left here, Kira, so... Why don't we take a little huff here and have some fun with the caller?
1: Hello.
2: Hi, is this Ashley?
1: This is.
2: Ashley, it's Clayton from the new Kick 98 calling. How's it going?
1: Good.
2: I got some good news for you.
1: Awesome.
2: You're going to the CCMA Awards on Saturday.
1: Woo! Oh, awesome. Thank you so much.
2: Get your best dress ready to go, and you're hitting the red carpet. Who are you most excited to see?
1: Everyone, but I do really like the Reklaws.
2: Yeah. I'm a big Reklaws fan as well. So, grab a date because you're going. 2 tickets to the CCMA Awards.
1: Awesome. Thank you so much.
2: How are you not laughing at this? You're just such a straight face over here.
3: He sounds like a squirrel, and you're just like, yeah, that's usually what he sounds like anyway.
0: Also, I want to give a big shout out to Kathy over on the Seeger Awards text line. She texted in, "I don't know if I appreciate the helium today. My 9-year-old now thinks we need to go get helium balloons and
3: oh,
0: do
3: no.
0: the exact same thing."
3: I am so sorry.
0: So sorry, Kathy.
3: Oh, no.
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10: Good morning. This is your news for Wednesday, September 16th. Country Music Week in Saskatoon continues to roll out the talent with the Songwriters Unplugged at 2 this afternoon at the Capitol Music Club. And 8 p.m. tonight is the Top of the Country Finale concert at Coors Event Center, where Canada's top emerging country talent compete for the coveted title and $25,000 grand prize. Mayor Cynthia Block describes the impact the event has on Saskatoon.
11: It did to generate some $16 million in economic impact for our city. And I think foundationally, though, what makes this, I think, so important is how Saskatoon gets to be seen on the national stage. And it's so Saskatoon can host big events like this.
10: Country Music Week kicked off yesterday and will culminate in the concert and award show Saturday night at Sastel Center. A few hours after the CCMA sold-out Legends concert at Dakota Dunes Casino on Monday night, Corman Park police say they pulled over an impaired driver on Highway 219. Officers pulled over a vehicle shortly after midnight Tuesday that they say was speeding and swerving. The driver provided a breath sample using an approved screening device, which resulted in a fail. The driver was arrested and charged after providing breath samples of 0.16 and 0.14. QP healthcare workers have voted 99% in favor of job action. The union says it is Saskatchewan's largest strike vote after 13,358 members cast their ballots between September 8th and 14th. The city of Saskatoon and dozens of residents who have been impacted by flooding in the past are happy to hear that the fourth of nine flood mitigation projects is officially complete. The project, which began in 2023, has added an underground rainwater storage area to Brevard Park South. Russ Monroe, director of Saskatoon Water, says it has the capacity to hold 8.6 million liters of water, and the rainy long weekend gave the new system a chance to prove itself, with some of that stormwater actually draining into the park. I'm Venice Ferguson, and that's your news.
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0: No Gregor today. He's sleeping off a Foo Fighters hangover, so I'm doing the sports. Big trade from the Saskatchewan Rush yesterday.
12: Holden Garland, he'll shoot and score! Short side under the glove!
13: Holden Garland's up the floor on a break and he scores!
0: Yeah, longtime D-man Holden Garland was traded to Oshawa. Garland was Saskatchewan's first-round pick back in 2019. He was an absolute warrior and a fan favorite. He will be missed. But the Rush do get back forward Connor Kiernan in the deal. He had 21 goals and 28 assists last season. They also picked up D-man Jake Stevens in the dispersal draft from Ottawa. In baseball, the Toronto Blue Jays lost to Detroit last night 10-1. Toronto is now two games out of the final wildcard spot, with just 10 games left this season. It's Jays versus Tigers again today at 1:07. In hockey, Chicago named Connor Bedard their new captain. Some big signings in the NHL yesterday as well. Cutter Gauthier in Anaheim agreed on a six-year deal. Ottawa re-signed Drake Batherson to an eight-year deal. Montreal, they're bringing back Alex Newhook and Arbor Jacki. Don't forget the Saskatoon Blades start their season on the road in Brandon on Friday. You can catch all the action over on our sister station, CJWW. And shout out to U of S Huskies receiver Daniel Kabongo. He was named the Canada West Special Teams Player of the Week yesterday. The Huskies visit Alberta this week. The Hilltops are on the road in Edmonton this weekend as well. And the Riders, they are on a bye.
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3: Environment Canada says it's 2 degrees, but the Weather Network says it's 5.
0: I know. Drama.
3: Why the kind of the discrepancy is a little large. Anyway, today high of 17 and sunny. Later tonight, dropping down to 3 degrees. Ooh, getting kind of chilly. Rest of the week though looks great, sunny and highs in the mid 20s. Right now it's 2 to 5 degrees in Saskatoon.
0: Also, just a heads up: Circle Drive, right around that 108th Street overpass. If you're heading northbound there, you're not going to have a fun time because they're still doing some construction there. It's down to one lane. Mm. Not fun. Not fun.
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0: Morning, friends. Oh, that
1: wow.
0: was a voice crack.
1: Morning, friends.
0: That was a voice crack right there. The helium's still in the, in the throat
1: chamber.
0: A little bit. That was bad. That was...
1: Whatever.
0: Hey, now you know we're live.
1: Exactly.
0: Now you know we're actually in the studio, live radio. That's just the way she goes, as Ray from Trailer Park Boys would say. It's a good day to have a great day. You got Croker, you got Kira. No Gregor. He was at Foo Fighters yesterday, but we're going to call him in a bit and check in, see
1: okay,
0: how
1: nice.
0: It was. It is Would You Rather Wednesday, though.
1: Yeah, you see, you have a great one for me.
0: Well,
1: I feel like that's hyping it up a little bit. But.
0: Yours earlier today was, would you rather drink like a glass?
1: A liter. It was a liter.
0: That's a lot.
1: I know. And you still chose it, which is crazy.
0: a liter of skunk spray.
1: Or eat olives, only olives, for the rest of your life.
0: I'm taking skunk spray.
1: Serious? A liter.
0: It's another Simpsons reference you won't get here, but I'd rather take the crab juice. anyway, here's my would you rather. Mine is two awesome scenarios, because I knew you would take two awful ones. Classic Kira. Would you rather you can talk to animals? You're the only one, too.
1: Really?
0: You're the only one who can talk to animals.
1: Okay.
0: No one else kind of really believes you, but you can talk to animals.
1: Okay.
0: Every animal, bugs, everything, you can talk to them.
1: All right.
0: It's like Charlotte's Web.
1: On steroids.
0: Or you can fly.
1: Fly,
0: but
1: easy.
0: Not fast. You can't go fast. You can't be like Superman, like up and at him. Another Simpsons reference. Boom. See you later. You can go like 50.
1: Fly. Easy fly.
0: I'm taking animals.
1: People will just think you're crazy because no one will believe you.
0: Yeah, but who cares? You can just talk to the animals.
1: How does that
0: you
1: help
0: don't
1: you?
0: Have to talk to people anymore. People suck. You can just hang out with the animals all the time and be their buddies. They're going to be like, you can understand us? Oh, I can't. Let's be buddies.
1: Okay, Snow White.
0: I would love that, yeah.
1: Snow Red.
0: White's a great movie. Wow.
1: What?
0: Snow Red, you went there?
1: I didn't think you heard that.
0: Again, you're still new and you're cracking ginger jokes over there. I kind of dig it. What would you rather? Would you be able to fly or talk to animals? Imagine being able to talk to your dog.
1: Yeah, I don't know. I think people would still just think you're nuts and you have to convince people all the time. Yeah, I can talk to them, I promise, I swear.
0: Again,
1: and they're checking you into the mental hospital.
0: Again, screw people.
1: Okay.
0: Screw people.
1: But flying, though.
0: Scared of heights.
1: Oh, see.
0: That's over. After a while, it'd be kind of overrated. Plus, everyone would just be jealous of you. Like, oh, there goes Clayton again, flying.
1: But you could avoid all traffic.
0: You could. Never having to take Circle Drive North again.
1: Uh-huh. See, I'm onto something.
0: But I could just talk to my dog after being stuck in traffic for 20 minutes, and that would be awesome way to get rid of the stress.
1: No, you need to can it about
0: your
1: dog.
0: One. I think this is a tougher one than you think. Well, let us know on the text line, 938-9800. Fly or talk to animals? Which one would you rather?
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2: These three would never go 80 in the left lane on Circle. Kickstart Mornings with Gregor, Kira, and Croker. Kick.

0: It's a good day to have a great day, friends. That is Tebe on the new Kick 98. It's Croker. It's Kira. It's Melissa.
1: Whoop whoop.
0: Melissa is here. She was our Kick Cash winner from yesterday. You may have seen her dancing in her car to Kick 98 yesterday.
1: Great
0: we
1: moves.
0: We kind of sewered you and posted that video on our social medias.
1: That's okay.
0: Did you get any messages at all? Or
1: yeah, a lot of my friends are saying how lucky I am. So that's been fun. Work is jealous too.
2: Oh, well, good. That's what it should be.
0: We are supposed to go to you for Kick Cash, and you did us a solid by dropping by and picking
1: super
0: up your
1: nice.
0: Money. So
1: I know
0: we wanted to say thanks by having you on the show and getting you involved in our Would You Rather Wednesday. I don't know if you heard the Would You Rather Wednesday, but would you rather be able to fly or talk to animals?
1: Ooh, that's a hard one. Probably fly.
2: Nice,
1: fly?
2: That's what I chose.
1: Yeah.
0: See, here's the thing. A lot of people on the Seagro Boards text line saying animals. Case
1: I
0: in point.
1: I talk to my animals.
0: Nicole. But they can talk back to you.
1: Oh.
0: That's the thing. You have communications. You're the only person on the planet. You can talk to animals. They can talk to you.
2: People will think you're crazy.
0: Again, you don't need people anymore, Kira. You can talk to animals. Who needs people?
1: As long as you can't understand people.
0: Exactly.
1: Then
0: see,
1: that
0: would be the cherry on top right there, hey? Nicole on the Seagro Awards text line, who, by the way, Nicole had just as good of a dance as Melissa. It was really, really good.
2: I don't know about that.
0: We were talking about it yesterday. Dancing when you're sitting down is just the most awkward thing in the world. Anyway, Nicole always listens, texts it in. I would choose talking to animals, and then I would get to be an interpreter for veterinarians.
2: Oh.
0: When camping, you could tell the carnivores to stay away. I don't think they're going to listen to you.
2: No.
0: They're pretty hungry. Being able to communicate with animals would be awesome. Then I would finally know what the cows and horses were thinking.
2: Probably not a lot.
0: Like, if you had to have one animal where you could know what thoughts are going on in their head, what would you pick?
1: Oh, man, that's tough. Probably zebras.
2: This might
1: be random, but when we were in Costa Rica in January, we went to this place where you could pet the zebras.
2: Nice.
1: And they were little... I'm not going to say the words you told me not to. The a-holes.
2: Oh, okay.
1: You want to know what they're thinking.
0: Okay, I would say magpies, kind of for the same reason.
1: Yeah.
0: Why do they got to be such jerks?
1: Yeah.
0: Right. Like, come on, magpies. Be nicer, right? What about you?
2: I don't know. Maybe like fish.
0: Yeah, it would be kind of nice to know what's going on with fish.
2: Looks like
0: a
2: whole lot of nothing.
0: Right?
2: So.
0: And like, what is going on with fish? You could solve the mystery.
2: I could. Or I could fly.
0: Flying's overrated, in my opinion. I don't know. Your ankles and knees would be so sore from constantly landing all the time.
2: I don't know. Have fun paying for a flight.
1: Exactly. Airline fees.
0: Both are good options.
2: Both are good options.
0: I like these would you rathers where both are good options. They're not like horrible options, right? So what would you rather? Talk to animals or fly? Let us know. 938-9800. Also, the Kick Cash quiz today. It's a Kick quiz.
2: Yeah.
0: What was Gregor's rant yesterday?
2: Yeah, you tell us. You get $300.
0: You get $300. You can be like Melissa. Not being the co-host on the show.
2: No.
0: Well, if you come pick up the Kick Cash, we'll let you co-host the show if you save us a trip.
1: Wasn't expecting this.
0: Yeah, there you go. But let us know what Gregor's rant was all about. You could win $300 today. 938-9800. I know this is a little long, but we got to give a shout out to our Kick listeners when we can. So shout out to you, Melissa,
2: for
0: stopping
2: being on
0: by.
2: The show.
0: You got to be on the radio today.
1: Fun.

0: 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So instead, we went with Kickstart Mornings. Kickstart Mornings! With Gregor, Kira, and Kroger.
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6: 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This is your news for Wednesday, September 16th. Country Music Week in Saskatoon continues to roll out the talent with the Songwriters Unplugged at 2 this afternoon at the Capitol Music Club. And 8 p.m. tonight is the Top of the Country Finale concert at Coors Event Center, where Canada's top emerging country talent compete for the coveted title and $25,000 grand prize. Mayor Cynthia Block describes the impact the event has on Saskatoon.
7: It did to generate some $16 million in economic impact for our city. And I think foundationally, though, what makes this, I think, so important is how Saskatoon gets to be seen on the national stage. And it's so Saskatoon can host big events like this.
6: Country Music Week kicked off yesterday and will culminate in the concert and award show Saturday night at Sastel Center. A few hours after the CCMA sold-out Legends concert at Dakota Dunes Casino on Monday night, Corman Park police say they pulled over an impaired driver on Highway 219. Officers pulled over a vehicle shortly after midnight Tuesday that they say was speeding and swerving. The driver provided a breath sample using an approved screening device, which resulted in a fail. The driver was arrested and charged after providing breath samples of 0.16 and 0.14. QP healthcare workers have voted 99% in favor of job action. The union says it is Saskatchewan's largest strike vote after 13,358 members cast their ballots between September 8th and 14th. The city of Saskatoon and dozens of residents who have been impacted by flooding in the past are happy to hear that the fourth of nine flood mitigation projects is officially complete. The project, which began in 2023, has added an underground rainwater storage area to Brevard Park South. Russ Monroe, director of Saskatoon Water, says it has the capacity to hold 8.6 million liters of water, and the rainy long weekend gave the new system a chance to prove itself, with some of that stormwater actually draining into the park. I'm Venice Ferguson, and that's your news.
8: No Gregor today, so I'm doing the sports. It was a bittersweet day for Saskatchewan Rush fans.
9: Saskatchewan has numbers 3-on-2. Holden Garland, he'll shoot and score! Short side, under the glove!
10: Holden Garland's up the floor, on a break, and he scores!
8: The Rush traded veteran D-man Holden Garland to Oshawa yesterday. He had been with the team since 2019. He was the Rush's first-round draft pick that season. An absolute warrior, a fan favorite. He will be missed. Now, the Rush do get back forward Connor Kiernan in the deal. He had 21 goals and 28 assists last season. They also got young D-man Jackson Fridge and picked up defenseman Jake Stevens from Ottawa in the dispersal draft. That was also yesterday. In football, the Riders are on a bye this week. The Hilltops are on the road in Edmonton this weekend, as are the Huskies. They visit Alberta on Friday. Shout out to receiver Daniel Kabongo. He was named the Special Teams Player of the Week. The Saskatoon Blades, they're also hitting the road on Friday. They visit Brandon to start the season. Catch all the action over on our sister station, CJWW. The Toronto Blue Jays, they got smoked by Detroit last night, 10-1. Cleveland also won last night, which means the Jays, they're now 2 games out of a wild card spot with just 10 games left this season. Bunch of signings in the NHL yesterday, including Cutter Gauthier with Anaheim, Drake Batherson re-upped with Ottawa. Montreal brought back both Alex Newhook and Arbor Jacki, while Carolina, they're bringing back Jordan Staal on a 1-year deal. And Chicago, they named Connor Bedard their new captain yesterday.
2: Warming up out there this morning, supposed to reach a high of 17 today and sunny. Later tonight, though, 3 degrees, kind of chilly. The rest of the week, looking good. Thursday, 19 degrees and sunny. Same with Friday, high of 23. Weekend also looks great, highs in the mid-20s and sunny. Right now, it's 4 degrees.
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0: It's Colin McKierney, rear view on the new Kick 98. It's the morning kickstart minus Gregor. Just Croker and Kira hanging out with you. We still have time for Gregor's rant, though.
1: Yeah, well, thankfully.
0: Obviously, it's not him doing it.
1: No,
0: we did our own kind of
1: rant.
0: Yes. What was your rant earlier this morning?
1: Oh, my rant was, how come vehicles are manufactured with these giant 14-inch display screens, but I can't even think about my phone and I get a ticket?
0: Exactly,
1: you know,
0: right?
1: Like, distracted driving, come on.
0: I love my van, but that's the thing. I'm like, this screen is ginormous.
1: Yeah,
0: hey,
1: we don't need the IMAX in the van.
0: So that was your rant. Yeah. It's time for my rant.
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0: I'm also going with my own theme music. This is the theme song to the show Young and the Restless. This is what I will be ranting to. I'm also going a cappella. I'm going Eminem from 8 Mile style here.
1: You're not even writing it down.
0: I'm not writing everything down. I don't need to. People need to order pizza better. Like, if you're the pizza captain for a large group of people, there's 20 of you, you got a bunch of people over to watch the big game, and you got to order a bunch of pizzas.
1: Yeah.
0: Do a good job, okay? Think it through. This is not the time to be all fancy schmancy and impress people with your pizza taste, okay? We don't need a shrimp Alfredo.
1: Yeah, with your goat cheese.
0: We don't need any goat cheese and asparagus. We don't, like, a couple deluxes, okay?
1: Maybe.
0: Maybe a chicken bacon ranch. Maybe a barbecue chicken. No onions.
1: Thank
0: barbecue chicken pizzas, they just put way too many onions on there. Here's the best part. Here come the horns. People always just blow it when ordering pizza for a large group of people. Run the football, guys. Run the football. Bunch of pepperoni. Bunch of cheese.
1: Just classics.
0: Meat lovers, right? People always do the opposite. They get all these exotic pizzas that people don't like, and then the favorites that everyone does like, they get like two or three.
1: Right. No one wants your artichokes.
0: Right?
1: I totally agree. A
0: couple ham and pineapple in there as well, right? Well, again, you got to mix it up a little bit, but you got to have the right balance.
1: The staples.
0: Oh, I ran just a second. The background music ran out.
1: We got to restart that. We're not done.
0: We're obviously going to just restart it. This is going way too long. But I just get so flustered when I see a large pizza order, and it's just one cheese, one pepperoni. Just smoke my thumb on the table, by the way. That really hurt. Just mad.
1: Your brain is a mystical place.
0: Be
1: Kroger.
0: A good pizza captain. Don't let the rest of the squad down with your awful pizza orders. Everyone loves pepperoni. Everyone loves cheese, okay?
1: There, I just said that.
0: Again, here comes another little good part here.
1: Oh, okay. Oh, wow.
0: What a theme song. I love this song.
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18: They say three's a charm. Well, maybe not these three. Kicking your day into high gear with Gregor, Kira, and Croker.

0: They came to get hopped up on caffeine and cause chaos, and they're all out of caffeine. Kicking it up a notch with Gregor, Kira, and Croker.
1: Where is the coffee?
2: Here we go again, eh?
0: Kick 98.

0: That's the Rec Laws on the new Kick 98. You got Croker, you got Kira.
1: Hey.
0: Just an amazing coincidence.
1: Right.
0: From my rant. Gregor's not here, so we filled in for his legendary rant. Mine was all about how people suck at ordering pizza for large groups.
1: Like bulk pizza orders always suck.
0: Exactly.
1: Yeah.
0: Like, stop ordering all the fancy shrimp and asparagus pizza. Just get pepperoni and cheese. Give the people what they want. Anyway, I used the Young and the Restless theme music instead of that monk music or whatever that Gregor uses. And again, total coincidence because we got this call from Dez like 2 minutes after we wrapped it up.
2: Love the Young and Restless. Been watching it for 50 years. I'm 70 years old. I just love it. It's so funny you're talking about pizza because yesterday, Silly Sally and Billy Boy, they were making pizza, peanut butter and sauerkraut.
1: Oh, no.
0: Who are these people you know, and why are they making these pizzas?
1: They need to be off pizza duty.
2: This was on the Young and the Restless yesterday.
1: Seriously?
0: Dave, what happened to the Young and the Restless? Because when I was a kid, it was people, like, cheating on each other and having random pregnancies.
2: There were three different sex scenes in the our show yesterday.
1: Amidst the sauerkraut and peanut butter.
0: They're just taking a break, making weird pizzas in between?
2: One, so they had to order a pizza.
0: That show has gotten off the rails.
1: That's crazy.
0: Who was the main character with the mustache again back in the day?
2: Victor Newman. His mustache is gray. He's about 80 years old. Him and Nikki are still alive and on the show.
0: What does Victor think of these ridiculous things going on here?
2: He's semi-retired.
1: So it's like Old and the Restless now.
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0: New Kick 98. Happy Wednesday, friends. It's Kira. It's Croker. We are talking with our friends at the Saskatoon Police Service here. Just an awesome initiative that they have going on.
1: The second annual Indigenous recruitment event is coming up October 2nd. Here we have Nick in studio with us from the Saskatoon Police Service. Tell us about what attendees can expect. What's the event all about?
2: Yeah, so we are going to be hosting, like you said, on October 2nd, our Indigenous recruiting event. It's our second annual. Attendees can expect to have the ability to meet with other Indigenous officers, speak with our recruiting, as well as see some hands-on demonstrations from various units that we have within our service, and kind of just get a general idea about what a career in policing looks like.
0: This is the second annual one for you guys, so I assume the first one, very successful?
2: Yeah, absolutely. So I think there was great turnout last year. It was an excellent opportunity for folks to come in and just get a really good general idea about what a career in policing looks like. It is a it's a strenuous process, I'd almost call it, to get in, right? It's not just one interview and you're in sort of thing. There's some prep that has to go into it, so coming in and just being able to see what it's all about, kind of pique your interest, it's an awesome day for sure.
1: Yeah, can you touch on just the importance of Indigenous representation, you know, within the police service?
2: Yeah, absolutely. So myself being an Indigenous person, I think that we have a large population of Indigenous folk who live in Saskatoon, and it's really important that we have a police service that's representative of our community. So whether that be other Indigenous folk, people from Europe or, Middle Eastern, other countries and whatnot, I think it's really important that we just have a diverse demographic of officers to serve Saskatoon.
0: Did you always want to be a police officer growing up, or?
2: Yeah, I am the child of a police officer.
0: Okay.
2: So
0: cool.
2: I kind of, grew up in this world and saw what it's all about. So I piqued my interest right away, and I went to university and then came here.
0: Maybe for people who have never thought about being a police officer, though, it's never been on their radar and they're listening to this, they're like, I never thought about it, but maybe that is for me. Is this something for them as well, to just drop by and learn more about it?
2: Yeah, absolutely. You know what? We welcome all, and you can really come down anytime, speak to an officer. If you see us on the streets, if we're not tied up with anything, feel free to have a conversation with us and just ask what it's like to be a police officer.
0: Awesome. So that's October 2nd, right?
1: Yeah. For people listening, if they're interested in coming to that event, is there any registration required, or how do they get involved?
2: Yeah. So folks can go onto our website. It's join.saskatoonpolice.ca to register. All the information's on that website there.
0: Cool. Nick, thanks so much for joining us.
1: Yeah,
0: thanks so much
1: you
0: do for our community and our city as well. And again, so glad that the first one went so well that we get to do a second one too. So again, October 2nd, more details if people need it.
2: Join.saskatoonpolice.ca.
0: Perfect. Thanks for stopping by, Nick.
2: Thanks for having us.

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0: Morning, friends. Happy Wednesday. Thanks for listening to the new Kick 98. You got Croker, you got Kira. No Gregor today because he was in Regina for the Foo Fighters show.
1: Yeah, it looked like a great show from the pictures he posted.
0: Looked like a fantastic show. We actually called him earlier today to catch up with him, talk about the big show. On the line with us right now, Mr. Gregor, how was the Foo Fighters show? We don't have FOMO at all over here.
2: Well, you should, man. Oh, my goodness, it was amazing. They played for almost 3 hours, guys. Like, started right on the nose at 8, and we were walking back to the hotel room at 11 o'clock. Like, it was insane. And the best part was the rain started falling, like, as we were walking out. It was perfectly timed.
0: Queens of the Stone Age were pretty good, too, hey?
2: Yeah, you know, they were having some sound issues. I don't know, Josh Homme was, I don't know, he might have been partaking in some extracurriculars, if I could say. And, you know, he kept yelling, turn up my bass and all this. But it was so bassy already. I thought, I don't know, man, give someone else a shot to listen to the music.
1: Is your voice ratched from screaming all the songs, Gregor, your singer?
2: Yeah, I don't know if you can tell, but yeah, it was a blast. It was a blast. And, you know, here's a nice guy, Gregor. Look, I went into one of the porta potties at one point, and someone had left their cell phone there. And so I kind of came back out and was like, anybody forget their cell phone? But I didn't want to, like, bring it back to Saskatoon. So I handed it over to a security guy. So I hope whoever's phone that was, they get it back.
0: Nice. And was that your son's first concert?
2: He's, you know what? He's actually racked up quite the resume before. He's seen, like, Bush and Collective Soul and some big bands. But that was his first time, like, in the pit. So everybody was like, oh, no, you're bringing him in the pit. But everybody was so nice. They were like, hey, buddy, come on up here. And then we got him up to, like, right at the front. I'm telling you, he and Dave made eye contact.
0: Man, your son's 10 years old. He's seen Collective Soul, Bush, and Foo Fighters. He's cooler than all of us. Here we go, Hayden.
2: When we met Bush, the guy was like, who else have you seen before? And he was naming off some bands, and the guy from Bush gave me Gavin Rosdale gave me the wink eye, like, good job, Dad. So, yeah I feel like I'm
0: nice.
2: doing
0: a good... We're going to cut you off because we have to cover for you because you're gone, and we have to do the weather in 10 seconds. So, thanks, man. Thanks for not being here.
2: Okay, bye.

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14: This is Venice Ferguson with your Saskatoon weather. Clearing today, the wind becoming west, gusting to 40, a high of 17. Tonight clear, low plus 3, risk of frost. Tomorrow sunny, wind south gusting to 40, a high of 19. Sunny heading into the weekend, high 23 Friday, high 22 Saturday.
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0: I hate how much I love that song because I'm not the biggest Ariana Grande fan.
1: No?
0: No.
1: Let me hear your high note. Hit your whistle tone.
0: I don't want to put anyone...
1: I can't either.
0: That was actually very impressive.
1: It was not. That sounded like I sat on my pet hamster.
0: I've had 3 voice cracks already this morning.
1: That's so
0: I'm
1: true.
0: Not going to try and do that. I don't want to put the people through that. But yeah, Ariana Grande, that's a great song right there on the new Kick 98. How about those gas prices?
1: How about them?
0: Gull.
1: I know. Why is that? And super quickly, too. Like, not that long ago, it was fine. I filled up, like, the other day, and it was fine.
0: I wouldn't say it was fine,
1: okay,
0: but
1: but it was better than this.
0: It was better than this. Exactly, right? So we're just numb to the fact, like, fine used to be $1.20.
1: Right.
0: That used to be fine. I still remember when it went over, like, 99 cents. When it finally went to triple digits on there, everyone was like, not a good time driving down 8th Street, seeing all the gas stations with the signs and stuff. Do you change up your routine when gas prices get this high? Because they're at like 180, 190 in some places.
1: I'm a creature of habit. I go the same place every single time.
0: That's the thing. When you have kids, you need to kind of get them from point A to point B. You're just kind of...
1: You just kind of go where you have to go.
0: You're at their will, right?
1: Yeah.
0: Now, the good thing is I got a small little Ford Focus.
1: Nice.
0: So we have one car that's really, really good on gas.
1: Mm-hmm.
0: The new van's actually really, really good on gas
1: as
0: well.
1: Nice. I was going to ask about that.
0: Love being a van guy. It's the best.
1: It's your new personality.
0: I just want to know, if you guys change anything up when gas prices get this high? Like maybe a walk to your buddy's house instead of driving over there? Do you use the bike more often? Because I'm starting to seriously consider it. This is...
1: I bought rollerblades.
0: I was going to kind of bring that up, too.
1: Yeah.
0: I think rollerblades are going to make a huge comeback if gas prices keep going this high. Cheaper than a bike.
1: Right.
0: Right? It's just, the thing is, you can't, rollerblading.
1: I don't know. In the winter, you can't.
0: It's not the most flattering thing, rollerblading, right?
1: I'm not going for flattering.
0: Going for
1: saving
0: efficiency,
1: money.
0: Saving money, right? But everyone just looks goofy when you rollerblade. Kids, no. But adults, rollerblading?
1: Yeah, that looks silly.
0: You look like the dad from Malcolm in the Middle, basically.

0: Kick 98.
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0: That is Kelsey Kulik on the new Kick 98. Happy CCMA week, Saskatoon. Hopefully you had a great time at the kickoff party yesterday. There's going to be a bunch of stuff going on today. You got the CCMA Songwriters Unplugged over at the Capitol Music Club at 2 p.m. And then tonight over at Coors Event Center, you got the Top of the Country Finale Concert. There's just something everywhere during CCMA week. Our friends at the Blue Rhino Pub, only do they have one of the best beef dips in town, but they also got nothing but live music for the next couple of days.
1: Nice.
0: Tonight, tomorrow, day after tomorrow, even the day of the show, they're doing some live music in the afternoon. So
1: That's great.
0: Our friends over at the Blue Rhino Pub, Dino and Megan. You guys know what a party. You guys are the best. Gregor's not here, by the way.
1: Yeah.
0: Gregor was in Regina watching the Foo Fighters.
1: Lucky.
0: You're house-sitting for him.
1: I am, yeah. I feel honored that he chose me to house-sit for him. That's a big ask.
0: Do you feel comfortable with your clean job? Because he's going to be coming home before you're going there for another second inspection.
1: That's the thing. Like, I'm still not convinced that they live there. It's so clean. It's like some weird money-laundering drug front. I don't know.
0: That's quite the accusation to pull on your friend and co-host here.
1: Well, no, okay.
0: You just admitted that on the air. You guys,
1: not in a bad way.
0: We might want to look into Gregor. He's up to something here.
1: His house is just, it's like a show home. There's no clutter. I don't get it.
0: And it's weird because in here, it's a lot of clutter.
1: A lot of clutter. My house is a lot of clutter in here.
0: It seems like Ange is kind of carrying that franchise over there. But
1: she might be.
0: You're right. I did a video in his backyard one time. Man, they got like an immaculate backyard.
1: Yeah.
0: They got a nice little thing.
1: It just looks great all the time.
0: As someone with a complete wrecked house, how do they do it? Superheroes. I mean, that guy, he's a superhero behind the mic every single day. At home, he's super dad and doing all. We miss Gregor. That's basically the moral of the story
1: Gregor,
0: here. We miss
1: back.
0: You, buddy. Please come back.

0: It's Avicii on the new Kick 98. You got Croker, you got Kira. How do you wake up? Like, do you have any wake up tips when you get like only 3 hours or 4 hours?
1: That's often.
0: What's your go to? Okay, I need to wake myself up here really, really quick before work or wherever you're going.
1: Okay, blast cold air in your eyes on the way. Like, crank the air conditioning. I don't care how cold you are.
0: Okay.
1: Crank the air. Because if you do warm air, you're falling asleep.
0: Gotcha. Okay.
1: So, cold air, loud music, get dancing. I have this disco plug that I like to put in my car, in the cigarette lighter little outlet. Disco lights. It looks like I'm impersonating a police officer. I'm not. I'm dancing in my car.
0: I think that might be illegal, so
1: it
0: you
1: is,
0: might
1: yeah.
0: want to check that. It is, but hey, you got to risk it for the biscuit, right? I mean, you need to wake yourself up somehow. I remember being a kid and seeing all these TV shows and movies where coffee would just perk the adult up right away. Hey, it was like this magic beverage. It doesn't work like that.
1: No.
0: Like, coffee doesn't really, like, it's not like those people, don't talk to me until I've had my coffee.
1: That is the whole thing.
0: I can't relate to that because it doesn't really change me. I don't know. It's just nice to have a warm beverage in the morning. Like, that's why I drink the coffee. But, like, for me, if I need to wake up, I just get someone to slap me in the face.
1: Really?
0: Like, I haven't been super tired yet, but when I do have a super tired day, I'll just be like, Kira, come slap me in the face.
1: That just seems like you kind of like that a little. That
0: No, it's for the wake-up
1: reasons.
0: That
1: seems independent
0: nice
1: of the
0: wake. Nice slap in the face, you're like, whoo, let's go, right?
1: Yeah.
0: I will say, stay away from the smelling salts. That's like a new thing that's kind of trickling into the wake-up market.
1: Seriously?
0: Smelling salts will, it's the... It does it too much. It's way too much.
1: So when you come in here a little, like, hopped up, I should know that you've probably been smelling
0: salts. No, I can't do those anymore. I used to do them in football all the time, and now it's just, no. Like, you see them on NHL benches all the time.
1: Yeah.
0: I don't know how those guys are doing that. It is, this is like a little PSA here. Smelling salts, not even once. Not even once.

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1: 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Back's tighter than afternoon traffic.
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0: That's Time Machine from Talk, the new Kick 98. Thanks for listening. Happy Wednesday. You got Croker and Kira. Let's talk some local sports teams. Kira, how about them Saskatoon Blades?
1: Yeah, how about them?
0: They haven't started the season yet. That was a test. You failed.
1: I didn't fail. I didn't say, wow, what a great game the other day.
0: Yeah, you kind of failed. Come on here. but you're all about the Blades. Even on our first day, we were like, what's your favorite sports team? You said the Saskatoon Blades.
1: Yeah.
0: Because always support the local team. That's what we say here on Kick 98.
1: Yeah.
0: Another team in the WHL. We're going to talk about them for a bit. The Edmonton Oil Kings. They're offering free popcorn. Bottomless popcorn. You can get free refills on the popcorn for the first 3 months of the season. First 3 months or 2 months, free popcorn for all the fans. You do not have to pay for popcorn. You can just have a bag, keep going back, and just bottomless popcorn.
1: How many times do you really think, like, realistically, you could go back for another bag of popcorn in one game?
0: That's how they get you, Kira. That's how they get you, right? Like the all-you-can-eat ribs. I remember I used to work at Tony Roma's in Stonebridge. Rest in peace. But we'd yeah. have all-you-can-eat riblets on Mondays and then baby back ribs on Tuesdays. And yeah, we'd always have the big guys in the jacked-up trucks and the barbed wire bicep tattoos come in and be like, oh yeah, I'm ready to take down some ribs. And they'd have like one full rack and then half a rack and be like, yep, that's over. Again, because that whole bottomless thing, it's a great marketing scam. I'm just telling you.
1: Olive Garden does it too.
0: Uh-huh. I could hammer back a lot of those breadsticks.
1: Could you?
0: I'm not going to lie. Oh, yeah.
1: I really can't.
0: Like you give me some Olive Garden breadsticks or some Little Caesars crazy bread, which I still think are the exact same thing. Like
1: you
0: just
1: think
0: with
1: they
0: the,
1: just
0: a
1: share?
0: Little less Parmesan on
1: really?
0: The Olive Garden breadsticks, because the crazy bread, it's just all on there. I still think like they're the exact same thing.
1: Sounds like a news story.
0: Do you want to know my record for crazy bread in one sitting? I've had four orders of crazy bread in one sitting.
1: Oh my goodness. I would have never guessed that.
0: It was not a fun week after that. But in the moment,
1: you were hot and ready.
0: I peaked.
1: Thank you. Thank you so much.
0: I'm going to clap until Chaperone starts singing. That was fantastic.

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1: This is Venice Ferguson with your Saskatoon weather. Clearing today, the wind becoming west, gusting to 40, a high of 17. Tonight, clear, low plus 3, risk of frost. Tomorrow, sunny, wind south gusting to 40, a high of 19. Sunny heading into the weekend, high 23 Friday, high 22 Saturday.
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0: That's Teddy Swims on the new Kick 98. Happy Wednesday. It's Croker. It's Kira. No Gregor today. He was watching the Foo Fighters in Regina. But he's still kind of a part of the show today. Kick Cash.
1: Yeah.
0: It's a Gregor Kick Quiz.
1: Exactly.
0: What was Gregor's rant yesterday?
1: Yeah, if you can call in or text in.
0: Don't
1: call us.
0: Yeah, we're lazy. We'll just read your text messages. We got to answer the phone, record it. It's this whole thing. Just text in. It's easier that way. It's easier for everyone, right?
1: Exactly.
0: No one likes making phone calls anymore. So just text in. What was Gregor's rant about yesterday? 938-9800. We'll put you in the draw for $300. Exactly. We also had rants today because the lack of Gregor. You still got a rant. If Gregor's not here, I loved your rant today.
1: Thank you. It was about, you know, why are new vehicles, they're putting these 14-inch display screens on there, but I'm not allowed to text and drive. Come on.
0: And you can't, like, put YouTube or Netflix on there either. I know there's some, like, sketchy companies out there that can jailbreak it and put Netflix on there.
1: Yeah.
0: Again, super illegal. But they are, the screens just keep getting bigger and bigger and bigger in those things. Some vehicles, they have all, like, the AC controls on the touchscreen.
1: Right.
0: There's no knobs.
1: You literally have to use this iPad to go climate control. I don't get that.
0: I hate the H word. But I hate those things, right?
1: Wow,
0: it's ironic. You hate the H word. Get it? See what I did there? Yeah.
1: No,
0: I hate not having the control knobs for the volume and for the air conditioning and the heat and stuff. It's all,
1: I like it old school.
0: The knobs. You got to have the knobs.
1: I don't even like the fact that cars now don't have an ignition. You have to push a button to start the car.
0: And like the shifter knob, you know, like it's not a crank
1: it's
0: anymore.
1: It's a knob.
0: It's not a crank either. What's it called? A shifter, like a gear shifter.
1: It's a knob, a lever.
0: You can tell we're not car people, even though we're talking cars. But the knob.
1: You think you're turning down the volume and now you're reversing on the interstate.
0: That's not where we want the knob. We don't want to go from drive to reverse with the knob. We want the knob for the AC and for the volume.
1: Yes.
0: They're switching everything up, right?
1: And then they're wondering why people are getting in more accidents. Well, quit putting the knob where the lever's supposed to be.
0: That's why the rant's great.
1: I know.
0: It leads to side rants and after rants, post-game rants.

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0: Just a great cover of the legendary song by Fastball. That's The Way from Felix Kartell on the new Kick 98. You got Croker, you got Kira. It's CCMA week here in Saskatoon. Get excited. We're getting back to the country tunes in a bit. Love the pop country mix we got going on here, by the way.
1: Too.
0: I'm really liking the back and forth. Speaking of country, you're rocking the overalls today.
1: I know. I figured I'd fit the theme of country this week and put some overalls on. I don't know. I'm kind of a poser. Like, I'm not really that country.
0: You're from Landis, Saskatchewan.
1: Like,
0: you don't need to prove your country when you're from, like, a tiny, tiny town. Like, there's, again, we talk about it. There's big towns, there's small towns, and then there's, like, tiny
1: villages,
0: towns, and that's
1: hamlets.
0: That's Landis, right?
1: For sure.
0: Like, yeah, it's technically a village, right, or a hamlet.
1: By now it's probably a hamlet. It's like sub 50 people.
0: Yeah,
1: sure.
0: Like, again, so you just have your country music street cred right
1: it's
0: there.
1: Built in.
0: You are living a country song, basically, right?
1: That's fair.
0: I'm just jealous of the overalls. Like, yeah. I haven't seen someone wear overalls in a long time. I like how you're kind of bringing it back.
1: Thank you.
0: Like Gretchen Wieners with Fetch. You're going to make overalls a thing. I like
1: so
0: it.
1: So Fetch.
0: I can't pull off overalls.
1: I think everyone can.
0: I don't know.
1: It's in
0: if,
1: the name.
0: Like,
1: it's literally overall.
0: Fair point.
1: Thank you.
0: Circle gets the square right there. But I just... I don't have the overall body.
1: What is the overall body?
0: I don't have the overall body for overalls. Overall, my body is not meant for overalls. We are getting in some word soup here. But it's just, I don't know, middle-aged guys, a little bit of a beer belly on them, no muscle. I think with overalls, you need to have a little bit of muscle. Hey, my muscle's gone.
1: I think if you had no shirt underneath the overalls, it would look funnier. I think you should do that.
0: I will always be rocking a shirt in public. I wouldn't do that to people. I'm Ginger Kira. You've seen me with my shirt off.
1: I haven't, actually.
0: I blind people. When the sun hits my skin at a certain angle, the glare.
1: Oh, fair.
0: Not good. There's no joke.
1: That's a hazard.
0: We're all about eye health here at Kick 98, okay? So we wouldn't do that to people. Just jealous people rocking overalls. Rock your overalls this week for CCMA week, friends.

0: again.
1: The new Kick 98. Happy Wednesday, friends. That is Sam Drysdale. We are Croker and Kira. Had one of the best sandwiches in Saskatoon yesterday, Kira.
2: Tell me about it.
1: We're going to be talking sandwiches here for the next 2 minutes,
2: Let's
1: so
2: go.
1: Buckle up. The beef dip at the Blue Rhino.
2: Yeah, you talk about that thing way too
1: goodness.
2: Much.
1: I do. Yeah. Rightfully so,
2: I need
1: because
2: to try it.
1: It's a majestic sandwich. Megan and Dean over at the Blue Rhino, they're like, hey, come make a video for all the CCMA stuff we have going on. We'll pay you in a sandwich. And you could pay me in sandwiches forever, Blue Rhino, because I am honored to be the voice of their commercials here on the air, because that's how loyal I am to the sandwich. That's how much I love this sandwich. It's a run the football kind of sandwich. It's just thinly shaved beef.
2: That's the secret, isn't
1: got,
2: it?
1: Oh, you can't have thick beef on a beef dip.
2: No,
1: you need good au jus.
2: Flaps.
1: You need thin beef. You need a good roll. They get it from a local bakery. That's the thing about the Blue Rhino. Mm. They get all their stuff from local places,
2: that's
1: local
2: great,
1: farms.
2: Yeah.
1: It might not look like it, but that place has some banging food. If money was no object, if I could make my dream sandwich, it would be that one.
2: Right.
1: I'm a simple man with simple pleasures. I don't need much, man. So what would be your dream sandwich? You can buy it at a place. You can make it yourself. What would be your dream sandwich?
2: I'll make it myself. It's any type of bread. I don't really care about the bread. It's what's in between the bread.
1: That's arguably
2: a terrible...
1: so false. It's all about the bread when it comes to a sandwich.
2: I don't think so. Why?
1: Really? Oh, man. Okay, that's a hot take. Save that one for next Tuesday.
2: Yeah, I guess so.
1: Wow. Hey? Okay, go on.
2: Okay. It's like blackened chicken, maybe, or maybe even crispy. I might go crispy. Then there's some garlic aioli. There's pesto. I love that.
1: Mm-hmm.
2: There's cheese, all the kinds of cheese. We have Swiss, maybe some cheddar. Bacon. Tomato, lettuce.
1: Mm-hmm. Okay.
2: This is literally sounding like a club sandwich.
1: It's a club sandwich. You're just describing a club sandwich with some pesto.
2: Maybe.
1: But hey, wild card with the bread. Doesn't matter with the bread. That's where your creativity comes in.
2: It's really, like, you can't really judge a book by its cover. It's what's inside. It's the substance.
1: When you're going to Subway, you're just going random bread. You don't care.
2: You're not just
1: going Italian herb and cheese like everybody else.
2: It's just the shell for the wonders
1: it
2: inside.
1: It is not.
2: It is.
1: Stop spreading lies on this radio program.
2: I don't even eat most of the bread for the sound. You
1: bread is the paper you write your sandwich on.

0: 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And not to just one person. We're talking the whole city. Kick Cash could be coming to you. 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Here's the thing. We don't know when the briefcase is going to leave the station each day, or even where it's going. One day we might show up at your office. 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Okay, we'll calm down. 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The Kick Cash briefcase is somewhere in Saskatoon today. 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

0: Okay, we got to continue this bread debate that we were having like 15 minutes ago. It's Croker and Kira on the new Kick 98. Thanks for listening. Happy CCMA week. We were talking about our dream sandwiches. Money's no option. You got all the groceries in the pantry. You can either go out and get an awesome sandwich from one of your favorite restaurants or make it at home yourself. Mm-hmm. I'm going the restaurant avenue here. I'm going the beef dip at the Blue Rhino. Love that sandwich. You basically just described a chicken club sandwich. Yeah. But what you said was just blasphemy. You're like, oh, the bread doesn't matter when it comes to a sandwich.
1: It doesn't.
0: Explain yourself.
1: I grew up eating gluten-free bread because my family was like kind of, I don't know, granola like that.
0: And?
1: And.
0: It tasted like feet.
1: No, it just like my standards are pretty low, so I don't really care what kind of bread I eat. I'm good with any bread.
0: Man, have you had like a nice like focaccia bread sandwich? It's still kind of warm. See, you just haven't opened your bread possibilities.
1: Kind of sheltered.
0: I think you're sheltered when it comes to bread. Like you're like, oh, Dempster's, this is fancy.
1: No, see, I don't even like that. I don't like white bread. That's the one thing I don't like.
0: Okay,
1: there's
0: so
1: no nutrients.
0: Now you're just backtracking, saying that, oh, at first the bread didn't matter, and now it's like, well, hold on a second, white bread can kick rocks.
1: What is it, Kira?
0: What is it?
1: I'm just saying.
0: Objection!
1: The bread is.
0: I rest my case!
1: Empty calories, and I just rip half of it off anyway. There's too much bread on a lot of things.
0: I don't like when people say bread is empty calories. Okay. Bread is delicious. Bread is worth every calorie in
1: that.
0: You're making fun of my gingerness. You're making fun of my belly. Like, what?
1: You say it first. I'm just repeating.
0: I did not say it first.
1: Not
0: I'm just saying
1: today.
0: I like calories from bread. It's not that bad. Everyone thinks bread is the enemy. Pasta is the enemy.
1: Mm.
0: Carbs can be our friends, guys. Empty calories. You got to treat yourself. Can't be living in this world where you're going to rid yourself of bread.
1: I am unhappy. You're
0: right. I'm just going to bring some fire sandwiches with some fire bread. You need to.
1: Take me for your beef dip. Let's go.
0: I don't think you're ready for the beef dip.
1: Ew.
0: You haven't earned the Blue Rhino beef dip
1: Probably
0: yet.
1: Probably not.
0: Hey, one day.
1: Okay.
0: One day.

0: phone.
1: Let's turn it around. Feel good energy.
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16: This is Venice Ferguson with your Saskatoon weather. Sunny today, the wind west gusting to 40, high 17. Clear tonight, low plus 3, risk of frost. Tomorrow, sunny. Again, the wind south gusting to 40 and a high of 19, and then it's sunshine. High of 23 Friday, high 22 on Saturday.
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0: Happy Wednesday, friends. It's a good day to have a great day. The new Kick 98. You got Croker, you got Kira, you also have the pride of Kyle, Saskatchewan joining us. The busiest man in Saskatoon during CCMA week, CJWW's own. We got Jackson Imrie in the house. How's it going, bud?
1: Good.
0: You should turn up your microphone first.
2: It's a rookie for everyone, right? First day for everyone. I'm sorry, man.
0: Kira just made fun of me for my beer belly. You're making fun of me for screwing up my job. You guys are like 15 years younger than me, and I'm just getting roasted over here. This is not fun.
3: It's not a fun day. It's fun for us.
0: CCMA kickoff day, man. The reviews for you are just... Caitlin Lehner gave me a text. That Jackson guy is awesome. My wife loved being interviewed by you. She was talking about you all day yesterday. I wasn't jealous. At all. It was kind of weird. CCMA week so far, it's been a blast for you?
2: It's been a blast. It hasn't disappointed. That kickoff event, I think, was just a little taste of what's to come later
0: exactly,
2: this week.
0: Exactly, right? We got shows all day today, all day tomorrow. Like, every little nook and cranny of this city has some kind of songwriter showcase or some kind of acoustic shows happening. We got two small towners in here. Pride of Landis, Kira Miller, Pride of Kyle, Jackson Emery.
3: Head-to-head duke it out, is that what you're saying?
0: Yeah, like, which town is better here? Brag about your town.
3: No, Kyle. Landis.
2: No, Kyle.
3: Do you know what they call Northwest Terminal? They call it Southwest Terminal.
2: Yeah,
3: isn't that crazy?
2: Nobody's heard of Northwest Terminal, though.
3: That's
2: Everyone knows
3: the company
2: Southwest
3: name.
2: Terminal.
3: What is Southwest Terminal?
2: What is Northwest Terminal? There's one terminal?
3: It's literally the logo, NWT, Northwest Terminal. Like, there's a whole probably slogan for it.
2: Okay, but there's one Northwest Terminal building, right?
3: I don't know.
2: Well, probably.
3: I don't know. I'm not part of the franchise.
2: Well, there's a Southwest Terminal in Kyle. There's one in Gull Lake. There's one in Shaunavon. There's one in Cabrera.
3: Whatever makes you feel taller.
2: Well, they're everywhere.
0: He is taller than you, to be fair.
3: He is taller. Not by much.
0: Jackson just completely destroyed you in that debate, by the way.
3: Wow.
0: Kyle wins. Kyle Saskatchewan
3: based on
0: wins.
3: That?
0: Kyle Saskatchewan
2: Point
0: wins.
2: Kyle.
0: No, and based on the fact that 5 minutes down the road is the White Bear Hotel, and it's one of the best small town bars
3: Quiet
0: in
3: Coyote.
0: The province.
3: No, I disagree for the fact that Landis has Paralyzer slushies.
0: Yeah, that makes it pretty cool, actually.
3: Yeah,
0: that
3: thanks.
0: Does make it pretty cool, so.
3: Ding, ding, ding.
2: Yeah, I got nothing.
0: Landis versus Kyle. Let us know on the text line, 938-9800. The Battle of the Town.

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13: Good afternoon. This is your news for Wednesday, September 16th. The Saskatoon Police Service responded to a disturbance outside a downtown apartment building early this morning and found a woman with a serious injury. The call came in at 1:40 a.m. from the 500 block of 24th Street East. A 55-year-old woman is being treated in hospital following the assault. Police say they also located a 69-year-old suspect nearby and that he was found to be in possession of methamphetamine. The man is now facing charges of aggravated assault, breach of probation, and possession of meth. The Saskatchewan Court of Appeal has sided with the Court of King's Bench in throwing out a lawsuit against SaskPower and the Saskatchewan government. The lawsuit was put forward by a group of Saskatchewan residents, climate activists, and Climate Justice Saskatoon. By a majority vote of 2-1, the Saskatchewan Court of Appeal dismissed the appeal and sided with the Court of King's Bench to dismiss the lawsuit. A Kindersley veterinarian says her family is shaken after several miniature horses were injured in an alleged dog attack outside town. Caitlin McIntyre says she returned home September 8th to find two horses badly injured and unable to walk. Friends, family, and veterinary staff helped transport the animals for emergency treatment. Kindersley RCMP confirmed they're investigating but say no further details are available. More road work in Saskatoon, this time on Warman Road, starting at 7 p.m. tonight. Warman Road northbound lanes will be closed from Assiniboine Drive and the Circle Drive East overpass for overnight road resurfacing. Continuing at 7 p.m. tomorrow night, the Warman Road southbound lanes and northwest ramp to Circle Drive East will be closed for overnight road resurfacing. Detours will be in place. The Federal Public Service has shed more than 23,000 staffers over the last 2 years. A new online tool released by the Office of the Parliamentary Budget Officer estimates there were 344,970 federal employees in the second quarter of this year, down 6.5% from 2 years ago. The department that gained the most staff over the last 2 years was National Defense. The departments and agencies that lost the most employees were the Canada Revenue Agency, Employment and Social Development Canada, as well as Immigration, Refugees and Citizenship Canada. In sports, maybe a quick turnaround and an afternoon game is what the Blue Jays need to tame the Tigers. The Jays and Detroit meet again next hour in Toronto. The Tigers won the first 2 games of the 3-game series, leaving the Blue Jays 2 games behind Cleveland for the third and final American League wildcard playoff spot. The Guardians are underway at home against the Chicago White Sox. Over to hockey, where most NHL teams start their main training camps today around the same time as usual. But the NHL and NHLPA also shortened the preseason this year to pave the way for a jump from an 82 to an 84-game regular season schedule. That means coaches and players will have much less runway before the real action gets going September 29th. Closer to home, the Saskatoon Blades head off tomorrow to begin the 61st WHL regular season on Friday in Brandon. It'll be the 9th straight year that the Bridge City Bunch will open the regular campaign with a road game and the first time since 2007 that the Blue and Gold's initial opponent will be the Wheat Kings. And Buffalo's new Highmark Stadium will see its first ever action tomorrow when the Bills host Detroit to kick off week 2 of the NFL season. In the weather, sunny today, wind west gusting to 40, high 17. Clear tonight, a low of plus 3 with risk of frost. Sunny tomorrow, the wind south gusting to 40, high 19. And then sunny, high 23 Friday, high 22 on Saturday. Right now it's 13 degrees in Saskatoon. I'm Venice Ferguson, and that's your news.
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0: Happy Wednesday, friends. That is Naomi Sharon on the new Kick 98. Text of the day over on the Seeger Awards text line goes to our friend Kayla Keller here. The Seeger Awards text line, by the way, 938-9800. We were talking about the super high gas prices.
1: Yeah.
0: It's bad out there. Just don't even look at the gas signs. Don't depress yourself. It's just out of sight, out of mind until you got to fill up because it is gross. We were talking about rollerblades being a good option to get around town, to get from point A to point B. You just look kind of dorky in rollerblades.
1: You do. It's not a good look for adults.
0: Like teenagers and kids, they look
1: fine.
0: Cool doing rollerblades. But when you're like in your 40s on rollerblades,
1: like a full grown man,
0: it just doesn't look right.
1: In a suit or something going to the office.
0: Kayla on the text line, though, you know who look cool as heck in rollerblades? The Superstore Price Checkers. This might outdate you. Do you remember those?
1: I read about it on Facebook the other day.
0: Okay.
1: The Superstore Price Checkers.
0: Man, back in the 80s, they had these guys and girls just ripping up and down the aisles on these roller skates.
1: That's
0: and
1: awesome.
0: They were so good. They never bumped into anybody. They knew that store like the back of their hand. They looked so cool. And yes, Kayla said, I wanted to be one so bad. We all wanted to be one so bad.
1: Maybe we should bring roller skates back.
0: There were two jobs that everyone back in like the 80s and 90s, early 2000s, everyone wanted the same job. At least when you were younger and growing up, you wanted to be the Superstore roller skate guy or girl.
1: Okay.
0: Or you wanted to work at Blockbuster. Those were the two dream jobs when you were like in high school or college. They need to bring back those rollerbladers.
1: I agree.
0: Nothing better than going to the store and just seeing them rip by. You're like, oh, Jeff's on. I like Jeff. He's got good moves down aisle 4. Great text, Kayla.

0: We're gonna...
1: A Boots question to piggyback off of that John Party song here, Kira. It is CCMA week here in Saskatoon. Shout out to everyone who showed up to the kickoff party yesterday at Gather Local Market.
2: That was
1: so
2: awesome.
1: Many great showcases and acoustic sets and just
2: line
1: parties
2: dancing.
1: Going on all week long happening here in Saskatoon. Let's say you don't have cowboy boots and you never really wear cowboy boots and you're not really a cowboy. You're not really into the country music thing. Okay. And people do this at Calgary Stampede all the time. But is it cool to just borrow a friend's cowboy boots and like cosplay as a cowboy?
2: You know what? I think that's fine.
1: I think it's fine for just a week, right?
2: Right.
1: Like, especially when the big award show, like the CCMA Awards, are in Saskatoon. Kind of a big deal. It's okay to get in the spirit, right?
2: I would agree. It's like a spirit week. Exactly.
1: Like in high school, right? Green and white day when the Riders have a big day. Green and white day, it's kind of like spirit week here in Saskatoon. That's a great way of thinking of it. I never thought of it that way.
2: Thank you.
1: It is like a spirit week here. I ask this because some country fans, they kind of judge other people on their countryness, right? Oh, bud, your soft hands over there. Hey, yeah, I worked 23 hours today. How long was your shift? Oh, 18? Must be fun working part-time over there, right? People
2: afternoon,
1: like to out-country
2: princess.
1: Each other. And when you're being kind of a country imposter, the hardcore country people might look down on you.
2: And they
1: could
2: might.
1: Could we all agree not to, though?
2: Just
1: can
2: for
1: we
2: this
1: all
2: week
1: agree
2: at least.
1: Everyone's just kind of getting in the country music spirit and embracing it and having a good time, right? What's wrong with that?
2: Come on, be welcoming.
1: Yeah, don't be judging people.
2: Right.
1: In the great words of Jackie Moon, everybody love everybody. You didn't get that one?
2: No,
1: semi-pro,
2: man.
1: Will Ferrell, where he's the basketball player with the afro.
2: No.
1: Everybody love everybody! Come on! She can-

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0: here.
1: That is Cameron Whitcomb on the new Kick 98. You got Croker, Kira, and we brought Jackson Emery back in as well from just down the hall at CJWW. First of all, have you ever heard a Cameron go by Cammy?
2: No.
1: Right? Thank you very much. Oh, don't sigh. Don't sigh over
3: there. You
1: just
3: brought him in here to gang up on me. That's literally why you brought him in here.
1: You have been ganging up on me all day long.
3: There's only one of me. There's no gang.
1: You've had three ginger jokes on me. You made fun of my beer gut twice. You need to taste your own medicine over there. You're getting too chirpy.
3: She calls
1: Cameron Whitcomb Cammy.
3: Cammy.
4: I haven't heard that. I can't say I've heard that.
1: Right?
4: Sorry, I haven't heard that.
1: Like
4: no.
1: Some Jacksons go by Jackie. That kind of makes sense.
3: Jackie Chan.
1: Right? Yeah.
3: Jaxie Pad.
1: Okay, let's get to our would you rathers here, okay? Because we each got a would you rather. We're going to bring Jackson in here. You go first here, Kira.
3: Jackson, would you rather drink a liter of skunk spray? Why do you moan?
2: No.
3: It's not that good. Or, was my other one, or only eat olives for the rest of your life?
2: Oh, olives. One. I love
1: Same?
2: Olives.
1: Oh, no,
2: love olives.
1: I was the opposite. I'm not doing the
3: he
1: olives.
3: He would go skunk spray.
1: Yeah, no. I'm doing skunk spray.
2: No, olives 100%.
3: Really?
2: Love olives.
3: It's
2: oh, yeah. That's
3: you're
2: easy.
3: A goblin. That's disgusting.
2: That's easy.
1: Okay,
2: that's an easy one.
1: It's getting roasted over there. I love it.
3: I'm going to kick 98 you in the jugular.
1: Oh, wow. Way to sneak in some station promotions there, Kira. Violence is not the answer unless you're shamelessly
3: Jackson.
1: Plugging the station. Would you rather be able to fly, but you can't fly fast. Like you can go like 50 kilometers an hour.
2: Okay.
1: Or you can talk to animals and they can talk to you. And you're the only person that can understand them.
2: Talk to animals,
1: Thank
2: clearly.
1: You very much.
2: Oh, my
1: Jackson,
2: God.
1: Jackson, you're my guy, buddy. Let's go. High five.
2: That one's easy. Don't get me wrong. Flying would be cool, but you talk to your pets already. Can you imagine if they actually responded to you?
1: Right.
3: You could avoid all traffic by flying everywhere. Yeah, that's
2: no,
3: what I thought. The silence
2: no pets,
3: was loud, Jackson.
2: No
1: I think
2: pets.
1: You could get
3: the
1: a little over it.
3: Loud.
1: I think the allure of it would kind of get a little old.
3: I don't know.
1: But talking to pets all the time, you can
2: yeah.
1: just
2: you
1: know,
3: it
1: talk
3: would
1: to
3: just
1: the
3: be
1: blue
3: like,
1: jay.
3: I want peanut butter. I want to go on a walk. It would be such like mindless
1: I think
3: garbage.
1: They'd have, I don't know, I think they'd all have their own little personalities. Like some would be fancy, like, good day, Jackson, how are you
3: exactly.
1: doing today? Like, imagine a raccoon with like an English accent or something. I don't know.
2: I've been on Circle Drive at 4:30. I'm used to waiting. I'm talking to pets all day long.
3: That's so strange.
1: I'm just going to bask in my glory here because, boom, that's what I said as well.

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15: This is Venice Ferguson with your Saskatoon weather. Sunny today, the wind west gusting to 40, high 17. Clear tonight, low plus 3, risk of frost. Tomorrow, sunny. Again, the wind south gusting to 40 and a high of 19, and then it's sunshine. High of 23 Friday, high 22 on Saturday.
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0: Knock, knock. Who's there? $300 in Kick Cash. Do you want it? Do you want $300? That's an obvious answer,
1: obvious,
0: right?
1: Yes.
0: Yeah, if you said no to that, wow, must be nice. Things are going pretty well for you. Oh, $300, not worth my time.
1: We are not in the same tax bracket.
0: Oh, well done. Whoop-de-doo, Basil. But it's a kick quiz today for the Kick Cash.
1: Yeah, tell us what Gregor's rant was about yesterday. If you can remember, text it in and you may win $300.
0: Yeah, the Seeger Rewards text line, 938-9800. Thing is, I'm being very generous on the text line today.
1: Way too generous.
0: People are texting in rants from last week and I'm like, yeah, you were listening. Close enough.
1: People are literally texting, his name's Gregor. And Gregor's like, yes!
0: I'm just pumped people are listening and liking the show, right? It's very flattering. I'm still kind of having imposter syndrome over here. So I was just like, yep. Yeah, some people were just making up rants. They're like, I missed it, but I'm going to make up my own rant. And I think he would say something like this.
1: And you're like, correct.
0: Hey, love the creativity. Like, you spent 30 seconds putting this together. Of course I'm going to put you in the draw. We're going to pick a winner, I think, around 2 or 3 o'clock. So heads up for that. It's just crazy. We get a front row seat to this legendary radio bit, right? Like,
1: the rant, yeah.
0: He's not here today. We had to fill in for the rant.
1: I was even honored to do that. Like, that was crazy.
0: You killed it.
1: Thank you.
0: Can you redo your rant, by the way, really quickly here?
1: Can I get the music?
0: Oh, of course you can.
1: Okay.
0: I'm giving you my rant
1: music.
0: I ranted to the Young and the Restless theme music, by the way, not that monk music he uses.
1: Okay. I've been taking note of the dash displays in any, you know, newer vehicles I sit in, and I've had it with the hypocrisy. Why are vehicles allowed to be manufactured with a 14-inch display screen, but I'm not allowed to be on my phone at all while I drive? I guarantee that my quickly switching my music for is far less distracting than a gargantuan projector-sized flat screen located right in front of my eyes that I can literally download games and movies on. I think if you can make a work Zoom call from your vehicle screen, it's probably too big. If your email signature says, sent from my SUV, screen's probably too big. Guys, we have an IMAX in Regina. You don't need one in your Equinox. Meanwhile, I so much as think about my phone, and $500 fine. Bro, there are people with a literal office monitor set up in their cars. Policy reform is needed. There, I just said that.
0: And you timed it with the best part of the song as well. Oh, my goodness.
1: Snap it out.
0: And, like, mine was just about how people don't order enough pepperoni pizza when they order large quantities of pizza. Like, yours was blew me out of the water on that one. Well done again. That was
1: First one.
0: Round of applause for Kira, everybody. Round of applause for Kira.
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3: Hey there, it's Derek Chesney here at the Saskatoon Crime Stoppers. This week on Crime Stoppers Unmasked, we're asking for the public's help in identifying a suspect who assaulted and uttered threats of death towards a local cab operator. On July 21st, 2026 at 9:30 in the evening, a cab operator picked up a fare in the 1300 block of Central Avenue at a local bar. The fare was extremely intoxicated and an argument ensued between him and the operator. The suspect then proceeded to viciously attack the operator, punching him in the head multiple times, hitting him in the neck with a bottle of alcohol, and grabbing him by the throat. In the midst of the attack, the suspect told the operator repeatedly that he was going to kill him. The cab operator, fearing for his life, was able to get out of the vehicle and flag down a passerby for help to call 911. Description of the suspect: male in his late 50s, early 60s, gray receding hair with a white mustache and sideburns. He was wearing a blue plaid shirt, blue jeans, and white runners. 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

0: It's Tim and the Glory Boys on the new Kick 98. Happy Wednesday, friends. It's Croker and Holly Cow. Just kidding. It's Kira.
1: Yeah, sadly, I know. I had to remove the suit.
0: Your days as Holly Cow are over.
1: That was a one-time thing. No. Dustin said, "Thank goodness. Now that we found someone who likes to do it, you're in."
0: That's not what he told me.
1: Did you think I did a bad job?
0: I don't want to spread any rumors around here, but you know, we're going to check the tape. We're going to check the tape, see how we did, and work on it. Just like a football team, we're going to check the tape, look at the film, see how you... No, you did great. You even line danced with Gaynor the Gopher.
1: I did.
0: And according to you, sparks were flying a little bit?
1: Not during the line dance. No, it was like they were playing a slow song, and I put out my hand. I asked him to dance. Or maybe her. I actually have no idea. And we spun around a little bit.
0: Well, for the sake of mascots, right? Like, we don't know who's in the suit, but for the sake of mascots, right? Holly Cow, Gaynor.
1: Right. It's a boy.
0: Yeah.
1: For sure.
0: Sparks are flying. Maybe we set him up on a date or something like
1: Cute.
0: That.
1: Do you think he would fly?
0: Imagine that Saskatchewan power couple.
1: That is the ultimate power couple.
0: Like, has there ever been a Saskatchewan power couple like that?
1: I have to say no.
0: I mean, when you think of legendary mascots here in Saskatchewan, Gaynor the Gopher, obviously number one. Pokecheck is up there, but all of Saskatchewan, right? Like CJWW, right? That's a legendary radio station.
1: I think that is the match made in heaven.
0: I think Gaynor and Holly Cow, like they would... We need to get them together. We need to...
1: Well, we made a post on Facebook.
0: We need to parent trap this thing.
1: This is like missed connections.
0: Oh, I missed those. I was on one of those Kijiji missed connections back in the day. Oh, yeah.
1: Gosh.
0: It was like to that radio guy. I'll bring you a poutine and we can have a good time.
1: Did it ever work out?
0: Hey, wherever you are.
1: Bring me that poutine.
0: I found someone else. Sorry. I'm happily married. I got a good life going. Just when...

0: A song about kickstart mornings, because Kira is way too sweet for me and Gregor. You're just the sweetest over there.
1: You were literally just flaming me about my would you rather picks.
0: That's how people show they love each other.
1: That's true.
0: By chirping them to their faces, okay?
1: You're right.
0: If we did it behind your back and we were all nice to your face, that's how you know we don't like you.
1: Mm-hmm.
0: We're making fun of you to your face. That's how you know.
1: Right.
0: And it's in a fun way. It's for would you rather.
1: I do it back.
0: You do it more than back. You have chirped me like 26 times today about my gingerness and my belly.
1: I hope you don't take that personally.
0: I definitely do, but that's okay. Hey, they're just feelings, whatever.
1: My last feeling, whatever.
0: No, whatever, it's fine. We were talking about the CCMA Awards, as we have been all week long. It is CCMA week here in Saskatoon. We do have some more tickets to give away tomorrow, by the way. We kept one last pair. We're giving that away tomorrow. Today we were asking for your favorite Canadian country music artist.
1: Yeah.
0: And awkwardly, to get into that, we said the exact same person.
1: Stompin' Tom
0: Connors, baby. That was my very first concert.
1: Really?
0: I'm so proud to say that was my first concert.
1: That's
0: I was with my parents, grade four. He was at SaskTel Center. It was Credit Union Center, I believe, at the time. Might have even been Sask Place.
1: Wow.
0: That was a long time ago. It was when they cut the rink in half. It was one of those halfer shows. Best time ever. Tom went through two boards. Because, like, when he's stomping, right? Like, he's going. He's giving her. And he went through two boards that night. And, like, when he sang Sudbury Saturday Night, the place just went bonkers.
1: You've been a fan ever since.
0: Well, I was sitting there. I've been a fan since I was in the womb. Like,
1: stomping in the womb.
0: Oh, man. Some people got lullabies. I got Big Joe Mufferaw. I got the snowmobile song. I got Bud the Spud. Tilsonburg. My back still aches when I hear that word. Your favorite Stompin' Tom song?
1: Bug song.
0: Come
1: bugs,
0: on, give us a little
1: bugs,
0: scam. Yeah.
1: Bugs. If I had them all in jugs, I would dig, dig, dig till a big, big hole was dug, dug, dug, dug, dug. And that is the end of the bug song.
0: When you get home today, listen to some Stompin' Tom Connors. But yeah, moral of the story, more CCMA Awards tickets tomorrow.

0: I'm Steve Chisholm, and here's what's kicking around Saskatoon. 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

0: It's a good day to have a great day, friends. The new Kick 98. You got Croker. You got Kira. Earlier today, I was on Helium. It was super fun. I lost a bet to Gregor during the Comedy Pit last season. He had a better set than I. Loser had to do an entire radio break on Helium. We gave you a little bit of a bonus one, though, because I called a winner and gave them a prize right after taking a big old hoot of Helium. Here's how it went.
1: Hello.
2: Hi, is this Ashley?
1: This is.
2: Ashley, it's Clayton from the new Kick 98 calling. How's it going?
1: Good.
2: I got some good news for you.
1: Awesome.
2: You're going to the CCMA Awards on Saturday.
1: Woo! Oh, awesome. Thank you so much.
2: Get your best dress ready to go, and you're hitting the red carpet. Who are you most excited to see?
1: Oh, everyone, but I do really like the Reklaws.
2: Yeah. I'm a big Reklaws fan as well. So, yeah, grab a date because you're going. Two tickets to the CCMA Awards.
1: Awesome. Thank you so much.
2: How are you not laughing at this? You're just such a straight face over here.
3: He sounds like a squirrel, and you're just like, that's usually what he sounds like anyway.
0: And she didn't even flinch.
3: Not at all.
0: And she was just like, yeah, this guy kind of sounds like a clown, but whatever, let's
3: I'll take
0: go
3: tickets.
0: With it. Yeah, sure. Again, more CCMA Awards tickets tomorrow right here on The Morning Kickstarts.

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21: This is Venice Ferguson with your Saskatoon weather. Sunny today, the wind west gusting to 40, high 17. Clear tonight, low plus 3, risk of frost. Tomorrow, sunny. Again, the wind south gusting to 40 and a high of 19, and then it's sunshine. High of 23 Friday, high 22 on Saturday.
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0: That's Dracula from Tame Impala and Jenny. And yeah, that's it. That's all for us. Croker and Kira signing off. The Pride of Shelbrooke. Kendra coming in next. We've been hanging out together for 8 hours. It's time to just have some
1: alone
0: me time.
1: Yeah,
0: you're great. Don't get me wrong, you're great.
1: Yeah, thanks. I can really see the sincerity in your eyes. That's awesome.
0: Wow, this got really snippy really fast. No matter how much you like each other, you spend 8 hours in a room together, especially when you're just tossing around ginger jokes like you have been today.
1: I know. Yeah. Rapid fire. It's hard not
0: to. Tensions are high.

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Your daddy's smile, inspired by little Ember James Tenpenny, her little girl that she and husband Mitchell welcomed as they kicked off the brand new month. Absolute sweetheart. Love seeing all the pictures from them online. 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
1: 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We want to know, what was Gregor's rant about yesterday? Let us know if you remember what it was. Correct answer. We'll be giving away that money later on today.

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1: Beaches, Edge of the Earth, playing on Saskatoon's hottest music, Kick 98. This is Kendra, and I just got to share some kudos to the coworker who leaves their phone charger out for everyone to use, or just leaves it in a designated spot, and everybody just knows the shorthand. Okay, it's there. You can borrow it. Just make sure you bring it back. I don't know whose phone charger this is left in our studio, but I was so happy to find out that, yes, it works on my phone, and I'm not going to abuse that privilege. No. Instead, I'm going to share this kudos. A big thank you. May your pillow always be cold on both sides, and may that charger always be returned at the end of the day, whenever you next need it.

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20: This is Venice Ferguson with your Saskatoon weather. Sunny today, the wind west gusting to 40, high 17. Clear tonight, a low plus 3, risk of frost. Tomorrow, sunny. Again, the wind south gusting to 40 and a high of 19, and then it's sunshine. High of 23 Friday, high 22 on Saturday.
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Jelly Roll playing on the new Kick 98. This is Kendra thinking about all of those tunes from the late 90s. I'm going to say until about 2014 that had lyrics telling you what to do, right? Like, put your hands up in the air. You're going to shake it. You're going to meet someone out on the dance floor. All of those instructions. In fact, thinking about it, yeah, there weren't many moments where my hands were below my shoulders back in the day out on a night dancing. And you know what? We just didn't care.

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0: Dallas Smith, Good Time Goes on the new Kick 98. This is Kendra joining you in the 3 o'clock hour. Before that, we had some Taylor Swift, who appeared quickly on the Emmy Awards Monday night, pre-recorded skit, and one part of that definitely got a lot of people talking.
1: I think what we're going to be looking for is hiding in plain sight. Saccharide, Aries, from the vineyard, north or south. What did you just say? I didn't say anything.
0: Yeah, naturally a lot of people scratching their heads, including Swifties, trying to decipher, okay, what exactly do these words mean? And according to an Emmys producer, yeah, Taylor said that these are official Easter eggs, so they do mean something. What exactly they mean? I have no idea. It's Ella Langley, Loving Life Again.

KCX Boom Clap on the new Kick 98. How's it going? This is Kendra. There is so much incredible music all around our city, and it's going to continue. Heads up, we got another big show coming to Sastel Center. Journey is performing September 27th, and I've got two tickets to be a part of the crowd singing along. Just text the word Journey to the Seeger Rewards text line 306-938-9800.

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the Kearney rear view on the new Kick 98. This is Kendra taking a look. It's going to be cooling down tonight, a low of +3, and there is the risk of frost. So I'm thinking about all the peppers I still have hanging out in the backyard. Tomorrow we are getting sunshine and a high of 19. Currently looking out. Yes, happy to see that sunshine once again. We're sitting at 18 degrees.

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15: This is Venice Ferguson with your Saskatoon weather. Sunny today, the wind west gusting to 40, high 17. Clear tonight, low plus 3, risk of frost. Tomorrow, sunny. Again, the wind south gusting to 40 and a high of 19, and then it's sunshine. High of 23 Friday, high 22 on Saturday.
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0: Bailey Zimmerman, Chevy Silverado on the new Kick 98, Saskatoon's hottest music with Kendra. Thinking back to my first ever vehicle, 16, driving a white Chevy Silverado. By the end, it was pretty rusted through, and I don't think any of the automatic windows worked. But you know what? Still loved driving it around. And I loved my first ID photo. I thought it was really flattering. That's the thing. Often you try and do your hair, you think about, okay, how you're looking, what you're wearing when you're getting your ID photo. Unfortunately, in Michigan recently, 8,000 residents, they applied for new driver's license IDs, and they were all sent the same one. That's right. There was an error, so they used a stock photo of someone. They all had the exact same birth date as well as the same name on them. So that is a very costly error to be making. And I'm sure everybody who tried using that ID definitely got an interesting look from that cashier.
1: Everyone's got opinions, nothing but words, but it don't make a difference, only care about yours.

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1: 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The word journey will get you entered to win 2 tickets to their show September 27th. They are going to be absolutely rocking Sastel Center. Kick 98 and the new Miley. It's Bass Persuades.
2: Let's go.

Nothing but love for that one. Dierks Bentley, She Hates Me on the new Kick 98. This is Kendra. I was given kudos to that one coworker, the office hero who has a charger that fits with your phone or your device or whatever, and they just leave it in a public spot, and there's the unwritten rule, you can use this. Just always make sure you bring it back. And it sounds like Haley over on our Kick 98 Facebook page is that office hero. Apparently, she bought a speaker specifically for her coworkers, so she brought it into work. Anyone can use it. Also happens to be a Bluetooth speaker. So, yeah, double kudos to you, Haley.

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1: Hi, Kendra. This is Chad Gervais calling. Were you just trying to call me?
0: I sure was. Do you have any idea why I might be calling you?
1: Because you have a suitcase full of cash and you want to give me some of it.
0: That's true. Yeah, you got Gregor's Rat correct. It was all about sweater weather.
1: Yes, and some of us guys do wear sweaters.
0: Yes.
1: Occasionally.
0: Just occasionally. I'm in the same boat. Anytime I can wear a bunny hug, I'm rocking it.
1: I know what he's talking about.
0: You can relate. And I can let you know that, yes, $300, all yours.
1: Excellent. Thanks,
0: all right.
1: Kendra.
0: Oh,

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Saskatoon's hottest music, New Kick 98 with Kendra and Morgan Wallen, Don't We? Now, if images released on social media are anything to go by, we may be hearing some Morgan Wallen playing in the latest Grand Theft Auto 6. Now, obviously, they keep putting out teasers, adding to the hype. This is likely one of the most highly anticipated video games of all time, and they've been working on it for quite a long time. And each trailer they come out with, millions and millions of views. Songs included in the trailers, I mean, just peaking in popularity and trending. So, to be included in one of the Grand Theft Auto games in the soundtracks, that is massive, because soundtracks in the previous games, absolute heaters. In fact, I still have most of the San Andreas soundtrack stuck in my head at all times. Saskatchewan girl Kelsey Kulik, let's cut him loose on Kick 98.

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Kick 98, 7 minutes after 5 o'clock with Kendra checking in on traffic. No real surprises here. Circle Drive, many stretches, pretty backed up at this time. Of course, there's still construction on that stretch of Circle Drive over on the east side, right around the 108th Street overpass. Things slow going there. Makes sense. And a Circle Drive on the west side, right around Confederation. There are stretches backing up, including right around Clancy. So if you have any updates on how traffic's looking in your area, feel free, pass along at any time. 306-938-9800.

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1: Taylor Swift on the new Kick 98 with Kendra joining you and adding a few traffic notes here. Warman Road heading northbound. Pretty slow going right around the Circle overpass out there. And heads up, if you happen to be taking that road later on tonight, there's going to be some more road work starting up at 7 o'clock. So Warman Road, northbound lanes, they're going to be closed from Assiniboine Drive to the Circle Drive East overpass. So some overnight road resurfacing. Left.

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1: 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And a big shout out to Jordan tuning in over in Humboldt and picking up two tickets to see Journey rockin' Sastel Center September 27th. They're a band with a huge catalog of songs just perfect for singing along to, so I expect the crowd to be pretty loud.

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17: I'm Les Lazarick with your Saskatoon weather. Becoming clear this evening, wind becoming light, a low of plus one with a risk of frost. Sunny tomorrow, wind becoming south 30 kilometers an hour near noon, a high of 22. For Thursday night, clear, wind becoming light in the evening, a low of six. Sunny for Friday and a high of 24.
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1: Olivia Rodrigo, Drop Dead, playing on Saskatoon's hottest music, Kick 98. This is Kendra, our own style icon, Kira Miller this morning, rocking overalls. A classic look and reminded me of a classic case of miscommunication. Earlier this year, my in-laws, they flew out there helping us replace a bunch of flooring around our house. And my mother-in-law was telling me how much she loves overhauls. And I thought, oh, that's so sweet. Thank you for coming out here. I'm glad that you enjoy helping us, you know, fix up our house. And she looked at me so confused until she realized I had misheard her. She said, I love overalls. Yeah. One of those perfect examples of why you always want to pay closer attention to what your mother-in-law is actually saying.

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